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1: Andy Burnham says he's pulling every lever to ease household bills as he kicks off a nationwide listening tour this morning. Dave Cronin is here with more on the Prime Minister's summer push.
2: Burnham says he wants to hear directly from people, not through briefings or spreadsheets, but face-to-face. And he's promising quick, everyday fixes along the way. First up, subscription traps. The government is fast-tracking new rules to make it far easier to cancel services and to stop companies quietly auto-renewing at higher prices.
1: The Met Office says temperatures could reach 36 degrees or higher in parts of England and Wales this week as it considers rare amber or red extreme heat warnings. Health officials have heat alerts in place across much of England, warning of potentially significant impacts on vulnerable people and health and social care. More than 25 million people are facing water use restrictions, according to the Environment Agency. Drugs for a common eye condition have been earmarked as a potential treatment for certain aggressive cancers.
3: So we did some tests in aggressive tumors such as melanoma, it's a cancer of the skin, breast cancer, and acute myeloid leukemia. But we think we can go beyond that.
1: That's Professor Victoria Sanz Moreno, who worked on the study. Scientists at the Institute for Cancer Research say repurposing the drugs means they don't have to start from square one, so it could be a viable treatment sooner. Police seized a limited edition Ferrari worth £3.7 million during a crackdown on antisocial driving in central London. The Metropolitan Police said 90 vehicles worth more than £8 million were seized during the operation, which targeted uninsured, antisocial and dangerous driving in Kensington, Chelsea and Hyde Park. And Jose Mourinho has revealed he signed a contract to succeed Sir Alex Ferguson as Manchester United manager in 2013, only to tearfully back out and return to Chelsea. That's the latest from Radio News. I'm Johnny Holmes.
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1: Reform UK has pledged to deport all foreign nationals from British prisons, with leader Nigel Farage reportedly discussing the use of prison space in countries including El Salvador and Kosovo. The party says it would create 12,000 new prison places, end early release for dangerous offenders, and require serious criminals to serve their full sentences. Labour has accused Reform of lacking credible plans. Andy Burnham will begin his summer cost of living tour today, pledging to provide everyday fixes for rising bills. The Prime Minister intends to spend much of the rest of August travelling the country, asking the public how the government can improve their lives. Dave Cronin has more.
2: Burnham insists this is just the beginning of his summer of fixes. Small, fast interventions, he believes, can give people some breathing space. But opponents are already sharpening their lines, suggesting the tour may rack up more miles than meaningful change.
1: Temperatures could reach 36 degrees or higher this week, forecasters have said, with possible impacts to railway lines and power networks. It's as the Met Office considers issuing rare amber or red extreme heat warnings. Parts of the UK are set to see their fifth heat wave of the summer as the country continues to bake in an unprecedented period of dry, hot weather. A study's found that whilst millions of us are planning British road trips over this summer, some of the most iconic routes remain largely undiscovered. Gareth Jones from the organisation says if you're off on a long trip, you can make your life easier by checking things like your oil and water levels and the wheels.
3: Tyre is the most important thing, really. It's the thing that separates you from the road, in reality. So take a few minutes to check over your vehicle before you set off, and you could help others and yourself by not having one of those breakdowns that could be avoided.
1: And Jose Mourinho claims Roman Abramovich once asked him to break off from managing Chelsea to coach his failing boat cruise team as he opened up about his fractious relationship with the club's former owner. That's the latest from Radio News Hub. I'm Johnny Holmes.
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1: It's a dry and settled morning ahead for most, with bright and sunny spells. Breezier for the Northern Isles with scattered showers. Feeling warm in the sunshine and could get as high as 27 degrees.

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1: Andy Burnham will begin his summer cost of living tour today, pledging to provide everyday fixes for rising bills. The Prime Minister intends to spend much of the rest of August travelling the country, asking the public on how the government can improve their lives. Dave Cronin has more.
2: Burnham insists this is just the beginning of his summer of fixes. Small, fast interventions, he believes, can give people some breathing space. But opponents are already sharpening their lines, suggesting the tour may rack up more miles than meaningful change.
1: Alleged crime boss Daniel Kinahan is spending the night in an Irish jail after being extradited from Dubai. The 49-year-old was charged with directing the activities of a criminal organisation before appearing at the Special Criminal Court in Dublin. He was arrested in Dubai in April. The Education Secretary is promising a revolution to tackle the number of young people not in education, employment or training. It's estimated nearly 60,000 18-year-olds in England will get no A-level or T-level results on Thursday. Lucy Powell says a focus on technical and vocational routes in schools could see those numbers brought down. Drugs for a common eye condition have been earmarked as a potential treatment for certain aggressive cancers.
3: So we did some tests in aggressive tumors such as melanoma. It's a cancer of the skin, breast cancer, and acute myeloid leukemia. But we think we can go beyond that because we found a set of a molecular signature that is present in many, many tumor types.
1: That's Professor Victoria Sanz Moreno, who worked on the study. Scientists at the Institute for Cancer Research say repurposing the drugs means they don't have to start from square one, so it could be a viable treatment sooner. And we could see temperatures reaching up to 36 degrees Celsius this week, or even higher. Some parts of the UK are set to see their fifth heatwave of the summer in what's been a period of unprecedented hot and dry weather. Half of England and all of Wales has been plunged into drought, and more areas could be declared today. That's the latest from Radio News Hub. I'm Frankie Hersein.
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1: A dry day for most of us with some patchy cloud and sunny spells. A few showers across Scotland, though. Very warm in the south with a high of 26 degrees Celsius there, but slightly cooler further north.

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3: From Radio News Hub, I'm Frankie Hairsign. Andy Burnham will begin his summer cost of living tour today, pledging to provide everyday fixes for rising bills. The Education Secretary is promising a revolution to tackle the number of young people not in education, employment or training. Daniel Kinahan, the alleged boss of a major crime organisation, has spent a night in an Irish jail following his high-profile extradition from the UAE. He's been charged with directing the activities of a criminal organisation. And some of us are bracing for the fifth heatwave of the summer, with temperatures potentially reaching above 36 degrees Celsius.
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1: Andy Burnham says he's pulling every lever to ease household bills as he kicks off a nationwide listening tour this morning. Dave Cronin is here with more on the Prime Minister's summer push.
2: Burnham says he wants to hear directly from people, not through briefings or spreadsheets, but face-to-face. And he's promising quick everyday fixes along the way. First up, subscription traps. The government is fast-tracking new rules to make it far easier to cancel services and to stop companies quietly auto-renewing at higher prices.
1: Daniel Kinahan, the alleged boss of a major crime organisation, has spent the night in an Irish jail following his high-profile extradition from the UAE. The 49-year-old appeared at the Special Criminal Court in Dublin last night, charged with directing the activities of a criminal organisation following his arrest in Dubai in April. Academic Jason Ardays cancelled his upcoming book tour following his high-profile plagiarism row. The former University of Cambridge lecturer has faced numerous questions over his PhD thesis and other claims, like that he'd run 600 miles in 6 days and raised millions for charity. His memoir, Great and Unfortunate Things, is to be released at the end of the month. Drugs for a common eye condition have been earmarked as a potential treatment for certain aggressive cancers. Scientists at the Institute for Cancer Research found that a range of cancers, including breast cancer, melanoma, and a type of blood cancer, rely on the same molecule to become aggressive and spread. Professor Victoria Sanz Moreno worked on the study.
3: While this won't be available for patients as for tomorrow, but we have got now a clearer roadmap for getting these drugs into cancer trials because we have identified group of patients that could really benefit from this treatment.
1: Some parts of the UK are bracing for their fifth heat wave of the summer this week, with temperatures potentially reaching above 36 degrees Celsius. The Met Office are said to be considering a rare extreme heat warning. And Brazilian Bruno Guimarães has been unveiled to Arsenal fans after completing a £75 million move from Newcastle. That's the latest from Radio News Hub. I'm Frankie Hersine.
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6: And now with the local headlines, I'm Claire Webber. Police are appealing for witnesses after a cyclist died in a collision in Duckingfield. Officers were called to Yew Tree Lane shortly before 1 p.m. on Monday the 3rd of August, following a crash involving a car and a bicycle. A man in his 50s was pronounced dead at the scene. A man in his 20s, who was arrested on suspicion of causing death by careless driving, has since been bailed. Police are appealing for dashcam, CCTV, doorbell or mobile phone footage as inquiries continue. Glossop residents are being asked for their views on dog fouling as High Peak Borough Council considers renewing its public spaces protection order. The council says dog fouling remains an issue in parks, footpaths and other public spaces and is consulting on whether to extend the order for a further 3 years. This would allow enforcement action to be taken against owners who fail to clean up after their dogs. The consultation is open to residents, businesses and other stakeholders, with views requested by Sunday, August the 23rd. Details on how to respond are available on the council's website, while paper copies can be requested from council reception staff. And in Oldham, an army veteran is preparing to return to the football pitch after support from Help for Heroes. Jeff Hargreaves, aged 76, from Moorside, had played midfield for the England Veterans Over 70s team for 5 years before hip problems forced him to stop. He was diagnosed with osteoarthritis last year and faced a lengthy wait for surgery. However, after speaking to a member of Help for Heroes at a local cafe session, Jeff received support to bring his operation forward. He's now had surgery and is undergoing rehabilitation. Jeff said veterans struggling with physical or mental health issues, welfare concerns or isolation should consider attending a local Help for Heroes session, as it could make a real difference. That's all for now. For more local news, visit TamesideRadio.com.
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8: Well, it's a brand new week and the brand new start of another heatwave number five. Dry and settled today, sunny spells, turning a bit hazy in parts this afternoon, feeling warm as well, looking at highs across Tameside, Glossop and Oldham of around 22 degrees today.

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Good morning, welcome to Monday, brand new day, brand new week. I know, Monday morning blues and all that kind of stuff. Listen, we can do it together, me and you, between now and Friday. Come on, I'll try and make it easy for you. It's worst day of the week. I know, this morning, 3 o'clock, I broke up. It was like, what on earth is going on? But soon nodded off again. Right, just gone 10 past 7. I hope you had a good weekend, by the way. I had a top day yesterday. I went to Chester, believe it or not. And you know what I did yesterday? I had a cruise on the River Dee. On one of those cruise boats. It was, I tell you what, it was an amazing day. So peaceful, so tranquil. It was just nice just to pause in life. That's what I found yesterday. It was so nice, it was somewhat different. But the great thing about Chester, it's about, what, I'll just say about 3/4 an hour away from here on the motorway. It was dead easy to get to. You park at the next to Chester Zoo, you get onto the bus, the park and ride, free to park. Park and ride's like £1.25 there, £1.25 back. It was so good. You park, you know, you get delivered right in the centre of Chester. 5-minute walk, you're on the boat. It's just amazing. So, good day yesterday. So, I hope you had a good weekend as well. So, we'll talk more about that in a bit. And the travel news next after Alice DJ. And Better Off Alone, Tameside Breakfast Morning.

0: Monday morning breakfast at Tameside Radio with Alice DJ and Better Not Half Alone. So, I'm fully refreshed after the weekend. And, it was quite warm as well yesterday on the boat. It was like just cruising there through all the trees and all. I tell you what, the wildlife was amazing. But I can't get our people just swim in the River Dee. It's like, it's not the cleanest. I mean, most canals are kind of dirty, aren't they, to a certain extent? But why would you want to swim in the river? I've no idea. Dangerous as well. But anyway, listen, I've got some to tell you this morning. The text is down, all right? Our text service, the reason for this is we're having an upgrade today. Monday's upgrade day, and our tech wizards have removed the computer and are having another one installed as we speak. So at the moment, no text on the usual text number. So bear with us on this one. So we'll kind of skip, if it's okay with you this morning, spin it up in it. We'll return tomorrow. But we'll still do the top, the 10 at 10 countdown at 10 o'clock this morning. But spin it up in it is held until tomorrow, please.
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0: Why they can't do these upgrades in the middle of the night when there's no one here, you know what I'm saying? But anyway, first up this morning, the M61 southbound. So that's, as usual, delays there. Swinton, stop start there, about 10 minutes. Closer to home, the A57 Hyde Road, Mottram Moor, slow there, as usual. What else have we got around the borough? Park Parade in Ashton's looking quite busy now as well. The top end of Ashton Road in Oldham, the Oldham Way, that's a partial closure of the flyover there. Diversions in place there as well. And on the 60, there's queues building up now between Ashton and Denton, like it normally is, that little bottleneck there. But once you get past Denton, it seems to be okay so far. Looking at the public transport this morning, we've got to have a quick look at Stelly Bridge. Yeah, they're all fine. All looking fine this morning. And Glossop boards looking fine too. No problems there. You bang up today. 7:19 on Tameside Radio.
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That's Golden, 103.6 FM, Same Fan Radio. Gorgeous day again today. It's going to be a heat wave. Apparently by Wednesday, they're saying it's going to be about 30 degrees in the northwest again. 30. Oh, it's just too uncomfortable. But normal temperatures today, tomorrow, Tuesday, and Wednesday, it's going to ramp up the heat and then get a little bit cooler again Thursday, Friday, sort of Friday into the weekend. So, yeah, it's the fifth heat wave. How are we going to cope, eh? Ice cream. That's the way I cope. Right, let's have a look at the papers on this Monday morning. New prisons outrage, declares the Sun, writing that jet bomb plotters could be free in weeks after launching parole bids. The paper quotes the parole board's response: reviews are undertaken thoroughly and with extreme care. And protecting the public is our number one priority. That's the Sun this morning. A Days of Danger is the Daily Mirror's headline this morning, leading with swimming warnings as temperatures set to soar again. Like I said before, I saw people yesterday swimming in the river. It was so dangerous. You know, you've no idea what's under the water, do you? But, yeah, stay out of the water. It writes the campaigners for water safety, made up of bereaved families, are sounding the alarm of open water swimming amid 40 water-related tragedies this summer so far across the country. The iPaper this morning leads with 16 million people could see their areas move into drought status this week, meaning that car washes and swimming pools could face water bans amid heatwave conditions. I did mine yesterday. I'm all right for another couple of weeks. It also could be the first time in two decades that such water restrictions are authorised, according to the paper, the iPaper this morning. Several pages also lead with the possible consequences of the government's early prisoner release scheme. Sister of students mowed down by the drunkest driver demands he is not released early, is the Daily Express lead story this morning. And finally, the Daily Star says that Texans love Wrexham. What? Interviewing an American couple who've moved to Wales after US actor Ryan Reynolds bought the Welsh football club. The paper playfully gives the title Wrexhams. There you go. That's the some of the headlines making the news this morning on the local press across the country here at Tameside Radio. We'll have a look at some of the local stories as well here soon. What's making the news over the weekend? And maybe you've had a good one yourself. I hope so, anyway. I hope nothing's been too bad for you. Just remember, no text today this morning. Just a one-off as we have a system upgrade going on. Right, headlines coming up and the business news as well. Queens are playing inside the next 10 minutes, and there's some Roxy music on Tameside.

0: Roxy Music. Love is the drug at 103.6 FM Tameside Radio. Monday morning. Yeah, I know. It's tough. We'll do it. Do you know, I was watching TV last night. Is it Vanderbilt or something? It was pretty good. I got into it. But the trailers and the adverts, have you seen what's coming back? Trigger Point. Now, they're very good at teasing you, these TV companies. They don't tell you exactly when. But, yeah, it's coming soon. Trigger Point. I can't wait. I'll be glued to my telly for that. We're right. Coming up next, we've got to Queen, also Sabrina Carpenter. And no spin it or bin it today because we're no tech. So we'll just bear with us on this one. We'll return it tomorrow when we've got a brand spanking new system. We'll find something else to do in the meantime. 7:31 now.
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6: From Radio News Sub, I'm Frankie Hairsign. Andy Burnham says he's pulling every lever to ease household bills as he kicks off a nationwide listening tour this morning. Elsewhere, the Prime Minister is facing pressure over a decision on drilling in the North Sea off the coast of Scotland. Environmental groups are urging him to refuse permission. Alleged crime boss Daniel Kinahan is spending the night in an Irish jail after being extradited from Dubai. The 49-year-old is charged with directing the activities of a criminal organisation. And Bruno Guimaraes has been unveiled to Arsenal fans after completing a move from Newcastle.
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7: Business activity in the UK has bounced back into growth, helped along by hot weather and World Cup spending. BDO's latest report shows its output index rising above the key 95 mark, with hospitality and retail enjoying a summer surge. There are signs of a Burnham bounce too, though overall confidence remains subdued. The government is pumping £65 million into zero-emission vehicle projects in a move ministers say will support thousands of jobs. The cash, matched by industry funding, forms part of the £4 billion Drive 35 programme to accelerate electric car production. And retailers say Britain's in the grip of a collectibles craze, with squishy toys, trading cards and K-pop CDs flying off the shelves. HMV reports a 12% jump in footfall as young shoppers flock back to stores revamped around pop culture. Physical music is booming too, and even retro tech like the iPhone 5C is seeing a resurgence.
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I always sing this song when I've got another nice chocolate biscuit in my hand. Another one bites the dust. The packet of biscuits gone. It's terrible. Queen on Tameside Radio Breakfast. I'll tell you what is popular this week. It's officially afternoon tea week all this week across the UK. And people are celebrating, obviously, with afternoon teas. I love an afternoon tea. Not for everybody. I mean, the thing is, give me a plate of chips and, you know, burgers and stuff like that, I'm fine. Give me finger sandwiches and, you know, little scones and stuff. Those little pastries and things. They're all right, but they're only small. And I think, you know, for what you pay for an afternoon tea is... I know it's all about, you know, elegance and stuff like that, but I do like a value for my money, you know what I'm saying? But the thing I miss, I went for afternoon tea last year, actually. It was one of these Groupon deals I went to. And it was all very nice. Fresh scones, clotted cream, tea, you know, biscuits, cookies, all that kind of stuff, and all those little nice little pastries you get. But I really missed Vol-au-Vents. Who does Vol-au-Vents now? I can't find them for love nor money anywhere. I tell you, I do miss a good Vol-au-Vent. It seems to be like an 80s food that's just disappeared from life. I have no idea where it's gone. Bring back Vol-au-Vents, that's what I say. Right, 7:40, Tameside Radio with the Rolling Stones. So-

0: tell you what, yesterday this cruise went on the River Dee in Chester. You know, I'll get to see some sights, I tell you. I mean, some really nice sights. There was a stretch of the canal where you go up and you're sailing along there about 6 miles an hour. 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How much they cost, I've no idea. They're like, the gardens are like three levels with tea houses and all that kind of stuff on each level. So, so nice. If you get the chance to do it, it's well worth it. Right, today, dry, warm and sunny, looking at highs of 22 degrees across Tameside, Glossop and Oldham. And the look of the roads next after Sabrina Carpenter.
1: Oh, boy.

0: better. But you find the first glass of wine, I mean, the glass of fruit juice is best in the morning, I tell you. Lovely. Right, Tameside Radio, it is nearly 10 to 8 already. That's a quick look at the roads, because it's building up now, I can see.
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0: M61 southbound at Swinton, really busy at the moment, looking at about 20-minute travel time through that stretch there. Closer to home, the 67 westbound at Denton Island has queues now. It's about 10-minute delays there as you head onto the 60. When you do get on the 60, it's quite slow from Ashton to Denton, like it always is. Queues building there now as you get on at Ashton. Apart from that, there's queues on Park Parade in the central of Ashton, the top end of Ashton Road, if you're heading towards Oldham there, because of the closure, the partial closure, the flyover on Oldham Way, that's quite busy as well. Looking busy stop start on Mosley Road at this junction with Darnton Road this morning. No major problems in Hyde or Denton that I can see so far, and just a little bit busy coming off the motorway at junction 23 in the M60 as you head towards Ashton, just by the garage and heading past the police station there. It's a little bit busy there, like it always is every morning. Other than that, you seem to be okay. The public transport this morning, so a quick look at the boards. Stelly Bridge, all on time, the train's there. And same with Glossop. So everything's mighty fine tickety-boo at 7.50.
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This is Tameside Radio. Good morning. Welcome to Monday. Brand new week. Gorgeous day. And the start of another heat wave. I think it's the fifth heat wave we're having of the season so far. 14 off, but five. Goodness me. How are we going to cope this week, eh? Temperature up to 30 degrees. Interesting stories this week in the, or today in the Daily Mail about how inappropriate certain kids' TV programmes were back in the day, making reference to the Magic Roundabout and Rainbow as well. So, of course, the sad death of one of the guy who invented Rainbow passed away last week. But yeah, there's lots of things said in the papers today. But do you know what? If you get a chance to have a look online at Daily Mail, there's a picture of Bungle and Zippy. Now, is it me or Bungle doesn't look right in that picture at all? He just doesn't look... If this was television, I'll show you. But he doesn't look right. It doesn't look wrong with him. No idea what's going on there. Right. Headline news at 8 o'clock next at Tameside Radio. After Touchy, this is the sound of a ha on Tameside Radio.

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1: Andy Burnham will begin his summer cost of living tour today, pledging to provide everyday fixes for rising bills. The Prime Minister will spend the month travelling the country, asking the public how the government can improve their lives. Dave Cronin has more.
2: Burnham insists this is just the beginning of his summer of fixes. Small, fast interventions, he believes, can give people some breathing space. But opponents are already sharpening their lines, suggesting the tour may rack up more miles than meaningful change.
1: Elsewhere, the Prime Minister facing pressure over a decision on drilling in the North Sea off the coast of Scotland. Environmental groups are urging him to refuse permission, but others, including US President Donald Trump, says it could support jobs and won't make a major difference to emissions. Mr. Byrne previously said he'd take a pragmatic approach. Alleged crime boss Daniel Kinahan is spending the night in an Irish jail after being extradited from Dubai. The 49-year-old is charged with directing the activities of a criminal organisation. The Education Secretary is promising a revolution to tackle the number of young people not in education, employment or training. It's estimated nearly 60,000 18-year-olds in England will get no A-level and T-level results on Thursday. Lucy Powell says a focus on technical and vocational routes in schools could see those numbers brought down. Drugs for a common eye condition have been earmarked as a potential treatment for certain aggressive cancers.
3: So we did some tests in aggressive tumors such as melanoma, it's a cancer of the skin, breast cancer, and acute myeloid leukemia. But we think we can go beyond that because we found a set of a molecular signature that is present in many, many tumour types.
1: That's Professor Victoria Sanz Moreno, who worked on the study. Scientists at the Institute for Cancer Research say repurposing the drugs mean they don't have to start from square one. And The Odyssey has become the highest grossing film of Sir Christopher Nolan's career. The adaptation of Homer's epics made more than $1.1 billion at the box office. From Radio News Hub, I'm Frankie Hersein.
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5: And now with the local headlines, I'm Claire Webber. Police are appealing for witnesses after a cyclist died in a collision in Duckingfield. Officers were called to Yew Tree Lane shortly before 1pm on Monday the 3rd of August, following a crash involving a car and a bicycle. A man in his 50s was pronounced dead at the scene. A man in his 20s, who was arrested on suspicion of causing death by careless driving, has since been bailed. Police are appealing for dashcam, CCTV, doorbell or mobile phone footage as inquiries continue. Glossop residents are being asked for their views on dog fouling as High Peak Borough Council considers renewing its public spaces protection order. The council says dog fouling remains an issue in parks, footpaths and other public spaces and is consulting on whether to extend the order for a further 3 years. This would allow enforcement action to be taken against owners who fail to clean up after their dogs. The consultation is open to residents, businesses and other stakeholders, with views requested by Sunday, August the 23rd. Details on how to respond are available on the council's website, while paper copies can be requested from council reception staff. And in Oldham, an army veteran is preparing to return to the football pitch after support from Help for Heroes. Jeff Hargreaves, age 76, from Moorside, had played midfield for the England Veterans Over 70s team for 5 years before hip problems forced him to stop. He was diagnosed with osteoarthritis last year and faced a lengthy wait for surgery. However, after speaking to a member of Help for Heroes at a local cafe session, Jeff received support to bring his operation forward. He's now had surgery and is undergoing rehabilitation. Jeff said veterans struggling with physical or mental health issues, welfare concerns or isolation should consider attending a local Help for Heroes session, as it could make a real difference. That's all for now. For more local news, visit TamesideRadio.com.
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7: Right, 5 minutes past eight on Monday morning. What a day today. It's the start of another heatwave, actually, the fifth heatwave of the season. Sunny spells turning hazy at times this afternoon. Feeling very warm as well. Highs across Tameside, Glossop and Oldham of 22 degrees today.

This is 103.6 FM, Tameside Radio. Denise Williams, let's hear it for the boy. 8.13, good morning, welcome to Monday morning, a brand new day, brand new week. Come on, we can do it, honestly, we can do it. I know it's tough, Monday morning, it's got that feeling you think, oh God, not another week. But I know we'll get through it, me and you together. Just a quick reminder, there's no text on this morning, so no spin it or bin it today, it'll return tomorrow. Our engineers have taken away my computer, and they're returning it, hopefully, by 11 o'clock. with a new... whatever they do with it. I'm not very technical when it comes to computers, but yeah, it's all been upgraded, so having an upgrade system today, so text will be okay tomorrow. In fact, they should be all right with Martin at 11 o'clock, hopefully, anyway. If you were in the Glossop or the Hadfield area over the weekend, a few issues with the trains, as you might have realised. A major upgrade going on at the moment. It continues again this coming weekend. It'll see new equipment installed at Guidebridge as part of the significant investment to improve the reliability of the rail service. So that's something to look forward to this weekend. Also as well, busy one again this week. We've got the Street Fest taking place in Stalybridge on Friday this week. The weather's going to be magnificent for this. Listen, if you're going to maybe organise a night out or whatever, or an afternoon out, get yourself down to Street Fest. Loads of great food and plenty more live entertainment as well this coming Friday. And on Sunday, we've got the big one in Mottram. It's the Mottram Show, the summer show. It's going to be a fantastic event, this one. Loads and loads of stuff going on there. There's also, do you know what? The Mottram Show is a full day entertainment. There's tons going on. Make sure you get down there this weekend. You can get your tickets online, mottramshow.co.uk, this Sunday. And the weather will be absolutely spectacular. Right, Trevor can travel next after Sienna Sparrow. This is Material Lover on Tameside Radio for a Monday morning.

0: love some condition. David Bowie and that Sound and Vision from Tameside Radio on this Monday morning, 20 past 8. Dry, sunny spell today, very warm as well, highs of 22 degrees. You think it's warm, tomorrow is going to get 28, I believe, 29, 30 on Wednesday. Yeah, it's the heat wave. Did you say yeah?
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0: I do think that I feel it in my water, though. This might be the last heat wave of the season. I'm hoping so, anyway. So, a quick look at the roads in this morning. M61 southbound is still busy around Swinton. If you're heading that way, stop start, around 20 minutes travel time. Closer home, the M67 westbound at M60 Denton Island is busy but moving there. Usual delays around 10 minutes. And as you go further onto the M60 towards Stockport, there's a few queues there as well. On the roads, the A62 Oldham Road, there's still problems there with the flyover. That's partially closed, and there's a diversion in operation there. What else have we got? There's queues on Park Parade in Ashton this morning, and also there is looking quite busy on Mosley Road just by the junction with Darnton Road, so watch out for that one. No major delays in Hyde, and I can see there's a few delays this morning on Mottram Road heading into Staley Bridge too. Looking at the public transports, I can see the trains all out of Staley Bridge are all fine. Everything says on time. As for Glossop, equal. That's, it's all looking good. That's what I like on a Monday morning. Right, you're bang up to date. It's 8:22 now.
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Sydney, England. If only I could at Tameside Radio. So there's another heat wave this week. Wednesday up to about 30 degrees. So I made a decision, you know. I reckon every employer should buy their staff ice cream to keep us all cool. We should do that. We should have a Northwest protest that everyone has ice creams on Wednesday when it gets to a certain temperature. It's compulsory, isn't it? It's compulsory. But listen, if you've got aircon in your office, then you are lucky. That's all I'm going to say. If you've got aircon in your car, you're lucky. It's just if you haven't, it's the fans that blow hot air around. That is the problem. Right, so we've got Depeche Mode coming up in just a bit. Also the sport and the headlines as well. And this from Stella Lefty. On a train.

0: Stella Lefty, Boston, at Tameside Radio's breakfast on this Monday morning, 8:30 now. So this weekend, now we had a good one anyway. I went to Chester yesterday for a day out. I'll tell you what, I mentioned before, it's a great place to go. If you want something a bit different, and they do these boat rides as well. They were just superb. Just having a, it was like living a life of royalty when you sat on a cruise for 2 hours up and down the canal, or the River Dee it was. You know, nice cup of tea. There was other, you know, drinks available. I just stuck to tea, you know what I'm saying? Because I was driving. But it was nice. It was lovely to see the city and a bit of shopping and things like that on a Sunday afternoon. It was just beautiful. And a little drive back. So, yeah, it's a good day out yesterday. Saturday for me was the big shop day. Do you know what? I've gone to a new supermarket now and I've noticed they do their yellow stickers an hour later than my usual supermarket. So it's getting used to when these supermarkets do the deals, you know what I'm saying? To get all the cheap prices. As soon as you can see them, you know, coming out with these trolleys of bread. Everyone's there. Everybody's there grabbing the loaves for like half price loaves. It's a thing we all do, isn't it? Reduce to clear. The yellow stickers, we just love them, don't we? We're just attracted to certain things in life. Yellow stickers and red signs that sale reduced. Right, Depeche Mode coming up in a second. Tameside Radio for a Monday morning. Thanks for your company today.
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5: From Radio News Hub, I'm Frankie Hairsign. Andy Burnham will begin his summer cost of living tour today, pledging to provide everyday fixes for rising bills. He's also introducing measures to tackle subscription services. Daniel Kinahan, the alleged boss of a major crime operation, has spent the night in an Irish jail following his high-profile extradition from the UAE. Crews tackling a wildfire in the New Forest say they will be at the scene for the foreseeable future. And The Odyssey has become the highest-grossing film of Sir Christopher Nolan's career, making $1.1 billion at the box office.
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5: Marcus Rashford has rejoined the Manchester United squad at their pre-season training camp after being given an extended break following the World Cup. The England forward spent last season on loan at Barcelona, but his future remains uncertain after the Spanish champions opted out of a permanent deal. Manchester City manager Enzo Maresca says he's encouraged by his side's performance after a 3-1 pre-season victory over Atletico Madrid. He's been speaking to the media as City continue their pre-season preparations.
6: Overall, a very good test against one of the best teams in Europe. Credit to the players for the effort they have done. But from tomorrow, the pre-season is finished and the real business starts.
5: The miserable start for Derek McInnes at Rangers continues after losing 2-1 to Hibs. He's still winless after three games in charge. And in the 100, Sunrisers Leeds produced an impressive batting display to beat Welsh Fire by 71 runs. Leeds posted 201 for 4 from their 100 balls before restricting Welsh Fire to 130 for 6 in the reply.
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Bob Marley, The Wailers, Buffalo Soldier, 8:44 on this Monday morning. This is Mark Andrews at breakfast. Now, don't forget, there's no Spin It or Bin It just for today. The reason why is because we're having an upgrade to our WhatsApp computer. It's just, the computer's missing at the moment. It's just having been upgraded. I think there's more. Is it more RAM or something like that they're putting in it? I don't do computer tech. I'm sorry, but yeah, there's all sorts of upgrades being done in the background. So lots. We'll have the tech to work in, hopefully, by Martin's show a little later on. We'll still do the 10 out of 10 countdown this morning, by the way. But no Spin It or Bin It today. Whatever you're doing, have a good one today. But if you're working, or maybe you've got the week off. I know lots of people are booking, you know, the week off and trying to get the holidays in. Well, the good weather's here as well, so it's just nice to have a bit of a chill out, isn't it? But yesterday, when I got home from Chester, I washed the car. Now, I am kind of eco-friendly and all that kind of stuff. I bought two water butts with the good intention of using the water that falls off the gutter in the water butt to wash the car with. But yesterday, I soaped it with all this nice, dead posh soap. And I thought, right, I'll go and fill up with water now. The water was all yellow. It was horrible. I don't know what's caused it. It's all discoloured. So I'm thinking, not good. So I ended up having to get water out of the tap instead. You try and save money by saving water, but it all looked horrible. I think it's been in the tank for, like, weeks. But anyway, we'll look at the roads next after the new song from Brandon Flowers. This is Tiger's Blood. It's Tameside Radio Breakfast for a Monday.

0: Flowers, that's the Tiger's Blood that Thames Side Radio. That song's giving me an idea what I could do next Sunday. I could go to York Railway Museum and look at trains. Anyone who come with me at all? There's space in my car, you know.
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0: No, I'm not a train spotter. I just like trains, that's all. Right, 10 to 9, Thameside Radio. Let's have a look at the road this morning. Still the delays, stop-start traffic on the 60 at Swinton Interchange, about 20-minute travel time if you're heading around that neck of the woods. Close to home is quite busy still on the M60 at the Denton Island. First up, as you come off the 67 westbound onto the 60, and then still busy from 23 Ashton all the way past Denton heading towards Stockport. The Mottermore and Hyde Road still looking busy. Usual slow traffic there at the moment. A62 Oldham Way up in Oldham, just at the top end of as you're heading towards Oldham. The flyover bit, that's closed because of roadworks there. There's a diversion in operation, so allow a bit extra time there. Also we got this morning, there's a few queues on Park Parade still in Ashton, but it is moving, which is good. Other than that, we seem to be okay so far. There's no other major delays, which is good. That's what you need for a Monday morning. The departures from let's have a look, from Stalybridge train station, they look all on time, and the same with Glossop as well, so you're bang up to date now.
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right, Jingo. I'll be hot on Wednesday, I'll tell you. 30 degrees. We flip flops out again. Billy Idol on Tameside Radio on this Monday morning. So Andy Burnham is set to kickstart a summer tour of the country this week and ask voters directly what would actually make your life better. The new Prime Minister, who returns from a short holiday abroad this week, is expected to spend much of the rest of August on the road, visiting every nation and region across Britain. Interesting. The question is, will he be visiting Ashton-on-the-Lyne? Any idea? We'll find out. Be interesting if he does. Right, news next at 9 on Tameside Radio.

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1: Andy Burnham says he's pulling every lever to ease household bills as he kicks off a nationwide listening tour this morning. Dave Cronin is here with more on the Prime Minister's summer push.
2: Burnham says he wants to hear directly from people, not through briefings or spreadsheets, but face to face. And he's promising quick everyday fixes along the way. First up, subscription traps. The government is fast-tracking new rules to make it far easier to cancel services and to stop companies quietly auto-renewing at higher prices.
1: Daniel Kinahan, the alleged boss of a major crime organisation, has spent the night in an Irish jail following his high-profile extradition from the UAE. The 49-year-old appeared at the Special Criminal Court last night, charged with directing the activities of a criminal organisation following his arrest in Dubai in April. Crews tackling a fire in the New Forest say they will be at the scene for the foreseeable future. More than 20 fire engines have been in attendance after a vehicle fire spread to a nearby heathland yesterday afternoon. It's the latest in a series of wildfires across the UK. Meanwhile, we could see temperatures reaching up to 36 degrees Celsius or even higher this week. Some parts of the UK are set to see their fifth heatwave of the summer in what's been a period of unprecedented hot and dry weather. Half of England and all of Wales has been plunged into drought. Drugs for a common eye condition have been earmarked as a potential treatment for certain aggressive cancers. Scientists at the Institute for Cancer Research found that a range of cancers rely on the same molecule to become aggressive and spread. Professor Victoria Sanz Moreno worked on the study.
3: While this won't be available for patients as for tomorrow, but we have got now a clearer roadmap for getting these drugs into cancer trials because we have identified group of patients that could really benefit from this treatment.
1: And Bruno Guimaraes has been unveiled to Arsenal fans after completing a £75 million move from Newcastle. His new boss, Mikel Arteta, has called him a warrior who'll ignite something different in the Premier League champions. He watched on as the Gunners were beaten 3-2 by Borussia Dortmund in a friendly at the Emirates. From Radio News Hub, I'm Frankie Hersine.
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6: And now with the local headlines, I'm Claire Webber. Police are appealing for witnesses after a cyclist died in a collision in Duckingfield. Officers were called to Yew Tree Lane shortly before 1pm on Monday the 3rd of August, following a crash involving a car and a bicycle. A man in his 50s was pronounced dead at the scene. A man in his 20s, who was arrested on suspicion of causing death by careless driving, has since been bailed. Police are appealing for dashcam, CCTV, doorbell or mobile phone footage as inquiries continue. Glossop residents are being asked for their views on dog fouling as High Peak Borough Council considers renewing its public spaces protection order. The council says dog fouling remains an issue in parks, footpaths and other public spaces and is consulting on whether to extend the order for a further 3 years. This would allow enforcement action to be taken against owners who fail to clean up after their dogs. The consultation is open to residents, businesses and other stakeholders with views requested by Sunday, August the 23rd. Details on how to respond are available on the council's website, while paper copies can be requested from council reception staff. And in Oldham, an army veteran is preparing to return to the football pitch after support from Help for Heroes. Jeff Hargreaves, aged 76, from Moorside, had played midfield for the England Veterans Over 70s team for 5 years before hip problems forced him to stop. He was diagnosed with osteoarthritis last year and faced a lengthy wait for surgery. However, after speaking to a member of Help for Heroes at a local cafe session, Jeff received support to bring his operation forward. He's now had surgery and is undergoing rehabilitation. Jeff said veterans struggling with physical or mental health issues, welfare concerns or isolation should consider attending a local Help for Heroes session, as it could make a real difference. That's all for now. For more local news, visit TamesideRadio.com.
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8: Well, it's the start of another heat wave, the fifth heat wave of the year so far. Dry and settled today, sunny spells, turning hazy at times this afternoon. Feeling very warm though. We're looking at highs across Tameside, Glossop, Oldham. Around 22 degrees today.
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8: 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And here's a new song from Take That. It's Sweet July on Tameside Radio. Okay.

Some great memories there from the Human League. That's Love Action. I Believe in Love at 103.6 FM. This is Tameside Radio. Monday morning, just gone 10 past 9. A beautiful day today as well. It's perfect for an ice cream right about midday. You know what I'm saying? Of course, big day again this week on Thursday. It's the A-Level Results Day. Oh, how many people are nervous for this this Thursday? Hopefully, fingers crossed, you've done well if you're listening and you're anticipating good results on Thursday. I used to, when I was at school years and years and years ago, it was CSEs and O-Levels and A-Levels and stuff like that, and I used to hate the results day because if you disappointed your parents or whatever, it was a nightmare. It really was. But if you got the results you wanted, it was great. The demands on life now are just so, you know, great, aren't they, sort of, to get your results. Listen, if you don't do well, there's lots and lots of help and support out there, and hopefully we'll get some of these broadcast over the next few days as well, because it's not a case of just, you know, if you fail your results, then this is the start of a new journey for you. There's lots of support. There's apprenticeships to think about, and, you know, apprenticeships is such a massive thing out there at the moment. It's, you know, it's learning on the job, earning a wage, and being part of an organisation.

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So, you know, there's lots and lots of opportunities, and hopefully we'll get a chance to speak to some people about stuff like that this week. But I'll keep updated here on Tameside Radio. But good luck for this Thursday, A-level results day. Get that letter open.

0: Taylor Swift. That's Opalite. And Tameside Radio on this Monday morning. Don't forget, there's no spin it or bin it today because the text computer has been taken away for an upgrade. This is what I'm being told, you see. I've come in this morning and Rob, the engineer, has taken it away and thought, okay, well... we'll upgrade it. So thank you, Rob. So yeah, it should be back hopefully later this morning. So at the moment, we're not doing spin it a minute because there's no way of texting in, is there? You know what I mean? But we'll sort it out for later, I promise you. Right, don't forget big events on this week. We've got the Stanley Bridge Street Fest on Friday. The weather is going to be gorgeous this weekend. So Street Fest Friday. On Saturday is Super Saturday. Lots of activities around the market, at Tameside Market in Ashton. And on Sunday, is the big one. It's a Mottram Show 2026. Loads of stuff going on in Mottram. Stay tuned to Tameside Radio. We'll keep you bang up to date all week.
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Gorgeous day today, highs of 22 Celsius, wall-to-wall sunshine as well, which is welcomed ahead of tomorrow's official start of a heatwave number 5. So I've got my flip-flops ready, I've got my string vest on for tomorrow ready. I've got, No, I'm serious. People think I'm taking them. I'm not. I've got a string vest. It's fashionable. It's a blue string vest. Well, it was white. It ran in wash, but it's now blue. But light blue, you know what I'm saying? So, anyway, I'll do a picture tomorrow and show you. So, today is Monday. It's the 10th of August, and it's apparently National Vlogging Day today. This is where you connect with other vloggers and join the growing community of people to share their expertise, interests, and lives online. Do you know what? I can't... It's when you get to the point where people take, you know, pictures and videos of the dinner or the breakfast saying, I'm having bacon on toast. So what? why do we need to know these things? You know what I mean? Anyway, so it's also apparently World Lion Day today. The best cats in the world are lions. I love them. And here's one for you. It is officially... National Duran Duran Appreciation Day. And in that respect, let's play this. Free to Love with Nile Rodgers, Tameside Radio. Morning. Free to-

0: National appreciation today of Duran Duran. It's Free to Love at Tameside Radio. Dancing on the studio to that. Well, I'm knackered now, I tell you. Hey, listen, by the way, if you are a local organisation, a charity, non-profit group, anything like that, and you want to have your say on things happening around the local area, you want to appear in the paper, you want to come on the radio to talk about your events, all you have to do is drop us a quick message on email to community@notreallyheremedia.com. 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Got lots of exciting guests coming in over the next couple of weeks. We're planning now and getting everyone ready for this. So a new feature we're doing on Martin's show as well, and some on this show, you'll hear lots and lots of interviews about local organisations, local charities, and just people with things to say. Well, like, I don't know, well, like a... well, like your voice, aren't we, really? 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
0: I'm glad to say the roads are really good at the moment. No major delays, just one or two slight delays on the M60 at Swinton Interchange there. It's busy but moving. Let's have a look at this. The A62 Oldham Road. Don't forget, if you're heading to Oldham, there's that closure or the flyover, partial closure there, Oldham Way. There's a diversion in operation, so that'll slow you down if you're heading Oldham Way. Other than that, Park Raid, a few queues in Ashton, but most of the roads seem to be all right at the moment, which is great news. Just a slight delay on the Metrolink. There's an earlier fault on the tram at Broadway, which is affecting the Manchester Metrolink between Eccles and Ashton on the line. So a few delays there, but hopefully we'll get that organised and sorted very soon. The trains out of Stirling Bridge look all right. There's no delays there. And also Glossop, all the boards are showing clear. That's what we need for a Monday morning.
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5: Andrea Bocelli is set to make his first headline appearance in Wales, returning to the country for the first time in more than 20 years. The world-renowned Italian tenor will perform at Cardiff's Principality Stadium next May as part of the inaugural Land of Song Festival, celebrating Wales's rich musical heritage. Fern Cotton has spoken candidly about a period of severe anxiety that left her feeling crippled and unable to carry out everyday tasks. The presenter says she suffered frequent panic attacks and became a sort of hermit during a difficult time that included health problems and the breakdown of her marriage. She now says she's in a much better place and wants others struggling with anxiety to know that recovery is possible. And a treasure trove of rock pop history is going under the hammer with more than 100 signed photographs featuring music legends including Kate Bush, Oasis, The Rolling Stones and Jimi Hendrix up for auction. The collection belongs to renowned music photographer Gerard Mankiewicz, whose iconic images helped define some of Britain's biggest album covers.

Stones and Jealous Lover from Tameside Radio. Oh, we've all that one, haven't we, Jealous Lovers? Oh, God, loads of them, mate. Tell you what, there's a lovely piece in the online version of the Tameside Reporter. If you go to the news section today, there's a lovely piece, and it's all about Jimmy Cricket, who we sadly lost recently. Ashton authors Philip and David Williams pay tribute to the TV and theatre star. British comedy, of course, lost one of its best-loved gentlemen with the passing of Jimmy Cricket earlier this month. Although Jimmy was nationally loved, he had massive connections to Tameside through his appearances at the Hippodrome and his support for local charitable events as well. So have a read about that. Some of the memories, courtesy of Philip and David Williams, remembering Jimmy Cricket. It's online now at TamesideRadio.com. Just go to the news section there and click the Tameside Reporter. Right, so we have some noise.

0: actually going to get your glow sticks out, aren't you? BB Rexha and New Religion, Tameside Radio Breakfast for a Monday. Oh, right, despite having no text this morning, which I've missed, by the way, I will continue with a 10 out of 10 countdown just for fun next after this.
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2: Andy Burnham will begin his summer cost of living tour today, pledging to provide everyday fixes for rising bills. Dave Cronin has more.
3: Burnham insists this is just the beginning of his summer of fixes. Small, fast interventions, he believes, can give people some breathing space. But opponents are already sharpening their lines, suggesting the tour may rack up more miles than meaningful change.
2: Elsewhere, the Prime Minister is facing pressure over a decision on drilling in the North Sea off the coast of Scotland. Environmental groups are urging him to refuse permission, but others, including US President Donald Trump, says it could support jobs and won't make a major difference to emissions. Mr. Burnham previously said he'd take a pragmatic approach. Some parts of the UK are bracing for their fifth heat wave of the summer, with temperatures potentially reaching above 36 degrees Celsius this week. The Met Office are said to be considering a rare extreme heat warning, while more regions could be plunged into drought today. Alleged crime boss Daniel Kinahan has spent the night in an Irish jail after being extradited from Dubai. The 49-year-old was charged with directing the activities of a criminal organisation before appearing at a special criminal court in Dublin last night. He was arrested in Dubai in April. Drugs for a common eye condition have been earmarked as a potential treatment for certain aggressive cancers.
4: So we did some tests in aggressive tumors such as melanoma, it's a cancer of the skin, breast cancer, and acute myeloid leukemia. But we think we can go beyond that because we found a set of a molecular signature that is present in many, many tumour types.
2: That's Professor Victoria Sanz Moreno, who worked on the study. Scientists at the Institute for Cancer Research say repurposing the drugs means they don't have to start from square one, so it could be a viable treatment sooner. And The Odyssey has become the highest grossing film of Sir Christopher Nolan's career. The adaptation of Homer's epic made more than $1.1 billion at the box office, surpassing his previous record holder, The Dark Knight Rises. That's the latest from Radio News Hub. I'm Frankie Hertzine.
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7: And now with the local headlines, I'm Claire Webber. Police are appealing for witnesses after a cyclist died in a collision in Duckingfield. Officers were called to Yew Tree Lane shortly before 1pm on Monday the 3rd of August, following a crash involving a car and a bicycle. A man in his 50s was pronounced dead at the scene. A man in his 20s, who was arrested on suspicion of causing death by careless driving, has since been bailed. Police are appealing for dashcam, CCTV, doorbell or mobile phone footage as inquiries continue. Glossop residents are being asked for their views on dog fouling as High Peak Borough Council considers renewing its public spaces protection order. The council says dog fouling remains an issue in parks, footpaths and other public spaces and is consulting on whether to extend the order for a further 3 years. This would allow enforcement action to be taken against owners who fail to clean up after their dogs. The consultation is open to residents, businesses and other stakeholders, with views requested by Sunday, August the 23rd. Details on how to respond are available on the council's website, while paper copies can be requested from council reception staff. And in Oldham, an army veteran is preparing to return to the football pitch after support from Help for Heroes. Jeff Hargreaves, aged 76, from Moorside, had played midfield for the England Veterans Over-70s team for 5 years, before hip problems forced him to stop. He was diagnosed with osteoarthritis last year and faced a lengthy wait for surgery. However, after speaking to a member of Help for Heroes at a local cafe session, Jeff received support to bring his operation forward. He's now had surgery and is undergoing rehabilitation. Jeff said veterans struggling with physical or mental health issues, welfare concerns or isolation should consider attending a local Help for Heroes session, as it could make a real difference. That's all for now. For more local news, visit TamesideRadio.com.
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2: A few showers across Scotland, but elsewhere a dry, bright and sunny day with some patchy cloud at times. A very warm day in the south with highs of 26 degrees Celsius, slightly cooler in the north.
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some memories already. Bob. Hanson at Tameside Radio's 10 out of 10 countdown. No tech today, by the way. Just a quick reminder, we have some tech work being done in the background, so bear with us on this one. Between you and me today, E17 singer Brian Harvey is dismissed from the band after publicly commenting that the drug ecstasy was safe. And also, an underground anti-road protest ends as the last protester, known as Swampy, do you remember him, Daniel Hooper, emerges from the network of tunnels, believe the A30 extension site in Devon, and this song, The Rembrandts, in the charts.

Rembrandt, I'll be there for you. Tameside Radio's 10 out of 10 countdown for a Monday morning. The year in which, BBC preschool children's television series The Teletubbies first airs. Life's never been the same since the Teletubbies started. And 160 vehicles were involved in this year in a motorway pile-up on the M42 motorway at Bromsgrove in Worcestershire. I remember this at the time. Three people were killed and 60 injured. It was a horrific accident in some awful conditions. But more clues coming up. Don't

Tameside Radio's 10 at 10 countdown for a Monday morning. The year in which BBC journalist Martin Bell announces that he's to stand as an independent parliamentary candidate against Neil Hamilton in the Tatton constituency. And Katrina and the Waves, no, we're not going to play it, honestly. I mean, honestly, wins the Eurovision Song Contest held in Dublin with the song Love, Shine a Light. Do you remember that one? The very first time the UK has won the competition since 1981. What is the year? Have a go. No text, but just have a go in your head between you if you're at work, all your mates. Have a go. See if you can get it right. This in the charts from Sash. Coming to my life!

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Tameside Radio on a Monday morning. No text today, by the way, so don't text in. We'll back to normal tomorrow. This was the year the funeral of Diana, the Prince of Wales, take place at Westminster Abbey in London. And also, as well, the release of Elton John's Candle in the Wind, remade as a tribute to the funeral of Diana. This will be the second best-selling single worldwide of all time.

Alternate 3, the 10 out of 10 countdown, Tameside Radio. Now, every time we do this, always the football clues seem to give it away. So here's today's football clue. Derby County FC move into their new Pride Park Stadium. But their inaugural match against Wimbledon in the FA Cup Premier League is abandoned in the second half due to floodlight failure. Things didn't all go too well then, did they? And also, talking about football, the Reebok Stadium up the road in Bolton, the new home of Bolton Wanderers, is opened by Deputy Prime Minister John Prescott in this year. And who remembers this from Boyzone?

0: Backstreet Boys and everybody. Backstreet's back at Tameside Radio. Thanks for coming today on the 10 at 10 countdown. Seven die and 139 people injured in the Southall rail crash in this particular year when a passenger train passes a danger signal and collides with a freight train. And also this year, the Royal Yacht Britannia is decommissioned after 44 years in service. Wet, wet, wet. Yesterday, after this.
1: 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When you're

Yesterday, Wet, Wet, Wet from Tameside Radio. The year that the official BBC website was launched, and also this year was an incredible year for cinema with some of the big hits, including L.A. Confidential, Boogie Nights, Titanic. Come on, that must give it away. And Good Will Hunting. As we edge towards the number one with this from Gala.

The 10 at 10 countdown on Tameside Radio. I'm really missing your text today, I tell you. Hopefully we'll be back tomorrow with them as normal. But as we head to number one, the Battersby family, described by the media as the family from hell, makes their debut in Coronation Street in this particular year. And also in August, Sky 2 and Granada Talk Television both cease broadcasting. Those were some of the clues. Did you get it right? Did you get the year right? Should we reveal it? I'll do it after this.

see ever showing your section. Believe me, it's for your own protection. Cause we see things that you need not see, and we be places that you need not be. So go with your life, forget the Roswell crap. Show love to the black suit, cause that's the men in black.

0: 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Well done if you got it right.
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0: 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Fingers crossed anyway. All right, that's it from me. Enjoy the rest of your Monday on Tameside Radio. We've got Martin Emery coming up at 11 this morning.

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1: And it's exactly 11 o'clock now. Good morning to you. Time for an update with the very latest news headlines. Here's Frankie Hairsign.
2: Andy Burnham says he's pulling every lever to ease household bills as he kicks off a nationwide listening tour this morning. Dave Cronin is here with more on the Prime Minister's summer push.
3: Burnham says he wants to hear directly from people, not through briefings or spreadsheets, but face-to-face. And he's promising quick everyday fixes along the way. First up, subscription traps. The government is fast-tracking new rules to make it far easier to cancel services and to stop companies quietly auto-renewing at higher prices.
2: Crews tackling a fire in the New Forest say they'll be at the scene for the foreseeable future. More than 20 fire engines have been in attendance after a vehicle fire spread to a nearby heathland yesterday afternoon. It's the latest in a series of wildfires across the UK after a period of prolonged dry and hot weather. Daniel Kinahan, the alleged boss of a major crime organisation, has spent the night in an Irish jail following his high-profile extradition from the UAE. The 49-year-old appeared at the special criminal court last night, charged with directing the activities of a criminal organisation. Ukraine have launched a huge drone attack deep into Russia, killing at least 12 people. It was targeting an oil refinery around 750 miles east of the Ukrainian border. Drugs for a common eye condition have been earmarked as potential treatment for certain aggressive cancers. Scientists at the Institute for Cancer Research found that a range of cancers rely on the same molecule to become aggressive and spread. Professor Victoria Sanz Moreno worked on the study.
4: While this won't be available for patients as for tomorrow, but we have got now a clearer roadmap for getting these drugs into cancer trials because we have identified group of patients that could really benefit from this treatment.
2: And three continental football confederations have issued a joint statement on FIFA president Gianni Infantino, hitting out at his integrity and leadership. Federations in Europe, Asia and Northern and Central America say Infantino's broken their trust. All three had rejected his plans to sell stakes in a private company to run the World Cup. That's the latest from Radio News Hub. I'm Frankie Hairsign.
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6: And now with the local headlines, I'm Claire Webber. Police are appealing for witnesses after a cyclist died in a collision in Duckingfield. Officers were called to Yew Tree Lane shortly before 1pm on Monday the 3rd of August, following a crash involving a car and a bicycle. A man in his 50s was pronounced dead at the scene. A man in his 20s, who was arrested on suspicion of causing death by careless driving, has since been bailed. Police are appealing for dashcam, CCTV, doorbell or mobile phone footage as inquiries continue. Glossop residents are being asked for their views on dog fouling as High Peak Borough Council considers renewing its public spaces protection order. The council says dog fouling remains an issue in parks, footpaths and other public spaces and is consulting on whether to extend the order for a further 3 years. This would allow enforcement action to be taken against owners who fail to clean up after their dogs. The consultation is open to residents, businesses and other stakeholders with views requested by Sunday, August the 23rd. Details on how to respond are available on the council's website, while paper copies can be requested from council reception staff. And in Oldham, an army veteran is preparing to return to the football pitch after support from Help for Heroes. Jeff Hargreaves, aged 76, from Moorside, had played midfield for the England Veterans Over 70s team for 5 years before hip problems forced him to stop. He was diagnosed with osteoarthritis last year and faced a lengthy wait for surgery. However, after speaking to a member of Help for Heroes at a local cafe session, Jeff received support to bring his operation forward. He's now had surgery and is undergoing rehabilitation. Jeff said veterans struggling with physical or mental health issues, welfare concerns or isolation should consider attending a local Help for Heroes session, as it could make a real difference. That's all for now. For more local news, visit TamesideRadio.com.
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1: Oh, blimey, what a scorcher, Gov. Certainly will be later on this week. Today, quite pleasant, actually. Good deal of sunshine at the moment. 21 Celsius this afternoon. Sunny intervals to expect later. We're down to around about 13 overnight. And the outlook for tomorrow, it will get warmer. Plenty of sunshine across the day. Tops around about 27. Well, good morning. 5 minutes after 11. Hello. Thank you, Mark. Hope you had a top weekend. We got some great music for you today. Simple Minds coming shortly after this from Texas.

Tameside Radio, today's best music and your favourite songs of all time. The Brilliant Simple Minds, Promise You a Miracle, preceded by Texas in a Smile. And a 10 of 10 in Countdown this morning with Mark from 1997. I wasn't tempted to play the Teletubbies theme then, quite clear. Anyway, another 10 of 10 Countdown, reliving the music and some of the big stories of your life tomorrow morning from 10 o'clock. And hopefully, tech system will be upgraded by then and everything will be back to normal. Tell you what's next at Tameside after Martin and Ed.

0: Martin Garrix, Ed Sheeran repeated. Maybe we shan't for a while. Tameside Radio, 16 minutes after 11. Good morning. So how was your weekend? Hope things are good your end. This is Martin. We've got a busy one today as ever. School Time Options Quiz, Extra Tuition Edition. We'll be here from around about 12:40. We'll play another round of Statistically Speaking, of course. As usual, inspiration if you would like to entertain this family this week. And we'll also remind you as to how you could be helping a very worthy cause next month, actually. Something you might want to get involved with. Also today, the simple way to earn yourself some extra sleep, which in the heat this week might be not easy. More later. Monaco, play next week.
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Monaco's What Do You Want From Me, Tameside Radio. Well, we're into double figures then for August, are we? Yes, August the 10th then today, which is apparently marking World Lion Day. I hope that's a roaring success. And Skyscraper Appreciation Day. It's also Duran Duran Appreciation Day. We probably ought to play some later, really. National Vlogging Day. It's Update Your Bio Day. And apparently National Lazy Day, which they say is organised simply for allowing us to have precious me time without feeling guilty. Okay. I'll put my feet up then. We'll play 10 songs in a row. Sounds good to me, actually. Here's Ariana from the new album Petal. Hey, can I made you love me?

0: Seal doing Crazy, Ariana Grande before that from the brand new album Petal. Hey, that I made you love. 29 after 11, Monday morning, hello. This is Martin, welcome to Tameside Radio. Today's best music, your favourite songs of all time. Going to be checking out Bruno Mars. Bizarre Inc, Angie Brown coming up in just a second as well.
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0: So the Woodhead Pass is closed again now. You can't be using the Woodhead for the time being from Tintwistle through to the Flouch Roundabout. A closure as well to the Woodhead Road, just the other side of the Torside Reservoir there. So the stretch between Torside and the Croydon turnoff on the Woodhead, currently closed. So that stretch you won't be able to use either. Centre of Glossop at the moment looking particularly busy along High Street West, straight off Dinting Vale all the way down to Victoria Street and Norfolk Street. If you're coming inbound on High Street East, some queues there before you get to Victoria Street and Norfolk Street. And to be honest, remains pretty slow along High Street West all the way to Dinting Vale. Usual delays in the centre of Mottram, queuing traffic along Hyde Road from the end of the M67 down towards Stalybridge Road and Market Street. Mottram Moor, both directions looking quite busy at the moment. But elsewhere across the area, it's not too bad. A little bit slow if you're just heading off the Park Parade onto Cavendish Street into Duckingfield and King Street there, just heading south. But the rest of the major routes around the area appear to be generally okay. Local public transport, no issues on the departure boards at Stalybridge or Glossop, and the trams and the buses appear to be fine as well. Any updates from you, always welcome. 0330 123 0181 is our travel line number. That's 0330 123 0181.
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Well, he's been playing Wembley. I know somebody went to see him, actually, and said it was absolutely fantastic. Even Paddington Bear made an appearance. That's Bruno Mars, I Just Might. Bizarre Ink, Angie Brown before that from the early 90s. I'm Gonna Get You. We are Tameside Radio. Today's best music and your favourite songs of all time. Let's take you back to February 1983 now. Here's Orange Juice.

Takes you back, huh? 1983, Orange Juice. One from the One Hit Wonders collection, Rip It Up. And one from the new music file in just a second, because Morgan Wallen is back with a fantastic new record. 17 minutes to midday, Tameside Radio with today's best music and your favourite songs of all time. Now, don't forget, if you're going to be organising an event over the next few weeks, maybe the next couple of months or so, we can always talk about it. 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Now, if you're looking for something to do on Wednesday, this will be a lot of fun, and the weather looks fantastic for it as well. The Family Arts Jam is coming to Hyde Park in Hyde, with the park being transformed into a vibrant outdoor family arts festival, in fact. You'll find outdoor theatre performances, there'll be interactive art and craft workshops there. You can enjoy some creative drop-in activities as well, and opportunities to meet and work with talented local and regional artists, all designed, by the way, to inspire creativity and curiosity and connection. And it's promising a full day of free activities, note the word free, suitable for all ages. So the Family Arts Jam is this Wednesday, 12th of August. That's on between 11 and 4 at Hyde Park, and in the sunshine too. If you want to book your free tickets, by the way, all you need to do is head to ticketsource.com/Tameside-MBC. 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That's in Hyde Park on Wednesday. Enjoy if you fancy that one. Just don't forget your factor 50. It's Morgan Wallen now. This is Be By Now. No need.

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Tameside Radio, it's Daft Punk doing Digital Love. Mary J. Blige with a little Family Affair before that. Well, it's 5 minutes to 12. We're almost there. Monday afternoon in the next hour. School time options quiz. Monday bell test, please. Thank you. It's working. Extra tuition will be available from around 12:40. The game where we'll learn together. Questions for you later. News headlines next at Tameside Radio. After this, from the Lightning Seeds.

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1: And exactly, Sean Midday now. Good afternoon to you. Time for an update with the very latest news headlines. Here's Tanita Sims.
2: The government has condemned the reckless and dangerous tactics used by people smugglers. It's after a record 230 migrants arrived after crossing the Channel to the UK in a single boat. The number breaks the previous record from July when 165 people successfully made the crossing. Next, we could see temperatures reaching up to 36 degrees Celsius or even higher this week. Frankie Hairsine has more.
3: Some parts of the UK are set to see their fifth heatwave of the summer in what's been a period of unprecedented hot and dry weather. Half of England and all of Wales has been plunged into drought. More areas could be declared today. Health officials have warned of the effect on vulnerable people in the upcoming hot weather, with significant impacts possible in health and social care settings and a potential rise in deaths because of the heat.
2: Meanwhile, 18-year-old man has died after getting into difficulty in the sea in East Sussex. Sussex police say emergency services were called to Camber Sands Beach just before 7 p.m. on Sunday, following reports three people had gotten into difficulty after entering the water. Three continental football confederations have issued a joint statement on FIFA president Gianni Infantino. They've hit out at his integrity and leadership. Federations in Europe, Asia and Northern and Central America say Infantino's broken their trust. It's been found that whilst millions of us are planning British road trips over the summer, there are still lots of routes most of us have never travelled on. Gareth Jones is from the AA who did the research. He told us why more and more people are choosing to holiday in the UK.
4: Sky high fuel prices. People who've been having plans to go further afield have changed their plans this year and have decided to stay a little bit close to home. We've had some glorious weather, haven't we? We've made people decide, you know what, actually it's not that bad in this country.
2: And Scottish bus operators will be given £2.7 million to help with the rising cost of fuel. That's what the Transport Secretary has announced. Stephen Flynn says fuel hikes pose a real risk to services. That's the latest from Radio News Hub. I'm Tanita Sims.
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7: And now with the local headlines, I'm Claire Webber. Police are appealing for witnesses after a cyclist died in a collision in Duckingfield. Officers were called to Yew Tree Lane shortly before 1 p.m. on Monday the 3rd of August, following a crash involving a car and a bicycle. A man in his 50s was pronounced dead at the scene. A man in his 20s, who was arrested on suspicion of causing death by careless driving, has since been bailed. Police are appealing for dashcam, CCTV, doorbell or mobile phone footage as inquiries continue. Glossop residents are being asked for their views on dog fouling as High Peak Borough Council considers renewing its public spaces protection order. The council says dog fouling remains an issue in parks, footpaths and other public spaces and is consulting on whether to extend the order for a further 3 years. This would allow enforcement action to be taken against owners who fail to clean up after their dogs. The consultation is open to residents, businesses and other stakeholders, with views requested by Sunday, August the 23rd. Details on how to respond are available on the council's website, while paper copies can be requested from council reception staff. And in Oldham, an army veteran is preparing to return to the football pitch after support from Help for Heroes. Jeff Hargreaves, aged 76, from Moorside, had played midfield for the England Veterans Over-70s team for 5 years, before hip problems forced him to stop. He was diagnosed with osteoarthritis last year and faced a lengthy wait for surgery. However, after speaking to a member of Help for Heroes at a local cafe session, Jeff received support to bring his operation forward. He's now had surgery and is undergoing rehabilitation. Jeff said veterans struggling with physical or mental health issues, welfare concerns or isolation should consider attending a local Help for Heroes session, as it could make a real difference. That's all for now. For more local news, visit TamesideRadio.com.
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1: It's going to be a warm week this week. Today, just at 21 degrees, quite pleasant really. 20 degrees, the current high in the sunshine. Sunny intervals later on this afternoon, but a dry, fairly clear evening actually, down to around about 13 during the early hours. Gorgeous day tomorrow. It's going to be non-stop sunshine for daytime Tuesday. Highs of 27, potentially peaking at 30 on Wednesday and a potential 32 or 33 on Thursday.

Tameside Radio. Today's best music and your favourite songs of all time. ABBA doing Fernando. In Excess with Need You Tonight. Before that, little Shaboozy coming up. It's 12 minutes after 12. Hey, by the way, if you didn't join us last Friday, an opportunity to check out a little feature again on raising awareness of childhood dementia, which the very mention of it, I think, surprised quite a few people, actually. Not something that we thought particularly existed, but it does. And it's available to listen to again by on demand at tamesideradio.com. So if you fast forward about 2.5 hours into the programme, you're going to be hearing the story of Duncan Walker, who 4 years ago received a dementia diagnosis. But dementia doesn't just affect older people, as I said. It can also affect children through rare genetic conditions. So when he heard the story of a young girl who was diagnosed, he felt inspired to take action. So much so, a charity walk has now been organised for the 30th of August. It's going to be a 6-mile trek through the Transpennine Trail, all in aid of childhooddementia.org. That's childhooddementia.org. It is the world's leading childhood dementia charity. Now, you can get all the details of how to take part via the Tameside reporter pages at tamesideradio.com. But do check out Duncan's story. It's absolutely fascinating. His family were talking to us. That's last Friday from around about 1:30 on the programme. Just fast forward about 2.5 hours into the show. And you can check that out on demand at tamesideradio.com.

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Pass Fergal, 1985, same side radio. Mitchell soon, brand new music from Disco Bambino, which will get you going this afternoon, I think. It's all on the way, and it's 12:22, and it's Monday in the sunshine, and this is Martinelli. Thank you for joining us. By the way, if you're struggling to get a good night's sleep, and it might not be that easy later on this week, according to research, if you do 3 minutes of activity every half hour instead of sitting down for 4 hours, it will actually result in an extra 27 minutes of sleep. So there you go. And it's much better, they say, than doing an intense workout before bed, because that actually raises the heart rate and body temperature, and that is not good. But simple resistance exercises during breaks from the sofa apparently can aid sleep. So that's 3 minutes every half hour. Okay. So we figured if you push the TV remote away, yeah, just a little bit, you push the TV remote away, so you've got to stretch for it for 3 minutes every half hour. I mean, bingo. No, so-

0: Lakeside Radio. Today's best music and your favourite songs of all time. If I Was from Midge and Disco Bambino, Dancing Without You ahead of that. Now, Friday on the School Time Options Quiz, and it's extra tuition at the moment for the school summer break. We were down corridor number one for biology, engineering and food preparation and nutrition. The head will be sending us down another corridor in about 10 minutes' time. Listen out for the class bell to summon you to class. And three out of three gets you a Tameside Radio virtual gold star.
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0: You know, because we're so generous here. Fat Larry's band on the way in just a second. Usual delays at the end of the M67 on the Hattersley Island. You're looking at a good 15 minutes just to get to Mottram Moor there down Hyde Road. A lot of queuing traffic around Ashworth Lane in Mottram as well, up towards Stalybridge Road. Probably around about 10 minutes in that queue. Good 5 minute delay along back Moor to join Mottram Moor. And then just down the hill, it is a little bit slow through the works there. Very busy if you're coming up from Glossop Woolley Lane. We've got queuing traffic back well beyond the Woolley Bridge roundabout. In fact, pretty much far as Dinting Vale on the Glossop Road turn off there. So you're looking at a good 10 minutes in that queue, according to the speed sensors. Southbound on Brookfield down towards Shore Lane, also looking very slow. Central Glossop, usual heavy traffic along High Street West, straight off Dinting Vale, actually, all the way to Arundel Street. High Street East inbound is looking pretty busy back to the Manor Park turn off. Don't forget the Woodhead remaining closed for the time being, so you can't use the Woodhead in both directions. And it's also affecting the Woodhead Road, this closure, just between Torside, just either side of the Torside Reservoir, really, and the Crowden turn off. So a lot of road closures around there currently. A little bit busy if you're heading out of Stalybridge. The roadworks taking place there around Copley, causing delays in both directions, just to warn you. We've got some queuing traffic as well on Mossley Road inbound, just past the General, down towards the Queen's Road Junction. If you're coming in on Oldham Road into the centre of Ashton, a little bit of queuing traffic there down towards Wellington Road. Apart from that, though, the other major routes around the area generally okay. Just a little bit busy in Lower Mossley, we've noticed. Manchester Road into the roadworks there, just near to the Mossley train station. Some queues on the approach. Now, the motorway network, if you're planning to travel into West Yorkshire, there is a broken down vehicle, a lane closure as a result. This is the M62 eastbound between 21 at Milne Row and 22 at Rishworth Moor. That lane closure is causing delays at the moment, according to the speed sensors, of around half an hour. So you're going to be hitting some queuing traffic just after Junction 19 at Middleton and Hayward, taking you through Rochdale, taking you through Milne Row, and that lane closure is pretty much at Junction 22, just a warning. So a half-hour delay on the eastbound M62. Fairly busy anti-clockwise on the M60 through the Simister Island, through the roadworks. The northern section of the M60, anti-clockwise and clockwise, looking a little bit busy at the moment, and certainly quite busy anti-clockwise down towards Worsley at Junction 13. Local public transport, faulty tram leading to delays between Ashton and Eccles, also between East Didsbury and Rochdale Town Centre. And if you plan to travel slightly further afield, emergency services dealing with an incident earlier on the route between Manchester Victoria and Liverpool Lime Street. So there aren't one or two cancellations as a result on Transpennine Express and also on Northern. Any updates from you, do get in touch. 0330 123 0181 is our travel line. That's 0330 123 0181. Thanks. You're not going to work this time. You're going to work this time. 3, 2, 1, fire.
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0: Sam Fender's People Watching, Fat Larry's Band and Zoom before that, and the teardrop explodes on the way. Same Side Radio, 16 minutes to 1. So here we go, extra tuition for the school summer break. Three multiple choice questions, each will be on a different school subject and will award you a virtual gold star should you get 3 out of 3. It is your Monday edition of the School Time Options Quiz. So time to hear from the head and see where she's sending us to this afternoon.
1: Attention, please.
0: Hello.
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0: yes.
1: Please proceed to corridor 2.
0: Corridor number 2 for Monday, not too far away. So let's nip down there, see what they're doing, and ask you some questions, shall we? So with our first call to lesson outside room number 12, we'd like to know, for media studies, for which film did Michelle Pfeiffer receive her first Oscar nomination? So for which film did Michelle Pfeiffer receive her first Oscar nomination? Now, was it A, Dangerous Liaisons? Was it B, Love Field? Or was it C, The Fabulous Baker Boys? So Dangerous Liaisons, Love Field, or The Fabulous Baker Boys? Which of those films did Michelle Pfeiffer receive her first Oscar nomination? OK, question 2. Let's nip next door to room number 14, see what they're doing. That's economics today. In which year was the first credit card issued in the UK? So in which year was the first credit card issued in the UK? Now, would it be A, 1966? Would it be B, 1968? Or would it be C, 1970? So 1966, 1968, or 1970? In which of those years was the first credit card issued in the UK? And our final lesson of the day, we'll nip across the corridor this time. Room number 15, where they're doing music. In which UK city was the singer Joe Cocker born? So in which UK city was the singer Joe Cocker born? Now, was it A, in Birmingham? Was it B, in Newcastle? Or was it C, in Sheffield? So Birmingham, Newcastle or Sheffield, in which of those UK cities was the singer Joe Cocker born? So media studies, economics and music, are you about to get 3 out of 3? There's a challenge, virtual gold star if you do. Now, we're going to have a very short comfort break here, if that's all right, so you need to dash. 2.5 minutes, if you don't mind. And we'll file nicely back into the school for your answer after the tear docs explodes. Reward. Same side again.

Teardrop Explodes then. Malibu Award, brand new music from Brandon Flowers coming up. His new album's going to be out soon. Tiger's Blood on the way. It's 12 minutes to one. So, let's see how you did with media studies, economics and music today. Question one was media studies. For which film did Michelle Pfeiffer receive her first Oscar nomination? Now, your options here were A, Dangerous Liaisons, B, Love Field, or C, The Fabulous Baker Boys. And the correct answer was option A. You should have gone for Dangerous Liaisons there. She was nominated for Best Supporting Actress. That was back in 1988. So well done if you said Dangerous Liaisons for question one. Question two was economics. In which year was the first credit card issued in the UK? Yeah, the first one. Now, was it A, in 1966? Was it B, in 1968? Or was it C, in 1970? Correct answer was option A. You should have gone for 1966. It was the Barclay card, which was launched as the first credit card outside the United States, in fact. So, well, then if you said 1966 for economics. And music was question three. We wanted to know in which UK city was the singer Joe Cocker born? Where was he born? Now, your options were A, Birmingham, B, Newcastle, or C, Sheffield. And wisely, you chose option C this time. Yes, he was born in Sheffield, in fact, in the Crookes suburb of Sheffield. That was back in 1944. Okay, so media studies was Dangerous Liaisons. Economics was 1966. Music was Sheffield. If those were your answers today, Tameside Radio Virtual Gold Star is on its way to you. And you know what? We'll play again tomorrow, 12:40. Let's have the lunch bell. Thank you. Cleaning package now. And let's check out some brand new music. Brandon Flowers is back. And he's going down the country music route with a rather fine album here. It's going to be called Thrasher. That will be out a week on Friday, by the way. And the third single to be taken from it is called Tiger's Blood. It's irritating.

0: So the new album Thrasher is out a week on Friday. That is brand new. Brandon Flowers doing Tiger's Blood.
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0: 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So, a reminder as to how you could be helping a very worthy cause next month. We'll have the details on that in the next hour, amongst many fine things, including Michael Jackson and Kylie Minogue, surely.
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0: And it's exactly 1 o'clock now. Good afternoon to you. Time for an update with the very latest news headlines. Here's Tanita Sims.
2: The government has condemned the reckless and dangerous tactics used by people smugglers after a record 230 migrants arrived after crossing the Channel to the UK in a single boat. The number breaks the previous record from July when 165 people successfully made the crossing. Next, some parts of the UK are bracing for their fifth heatwave of the summer, with temperatures potentially reaching above 36 degrees Celsius. The Met Office are said to be considering a rare extreme heat warning. Marie Christopher Davis's family keep horses on their farm. She says the weather's having a huge impact financially.
3: I think our main issue at the moment is just a lack of decent grass. There's just nothing growing in the fields at the moment for the summer grazing. Normally, we'd turn them out for the summer and not have to supplement with hay, but at the minute we're having to put out quite a bit of hay, so it's costing us more than normal.
2: Meanwhile, crews tackling a fire in the New Forest say they'll be at the scene for the foreseeable future. It's the latest in a series of wildfires across the UK after a period of prolonged dry and hot weather. Ukraine have launched a huge drone attack deep into Russia, killing at least 12 people. President Volodymyr Zelensky says it's an entirely justified response. Reform UK say they will prepare thousands of pages of legislation before the next general election that could help keep criminals in prison for longer. Their leader, Nigel Farage, announced the plans.
4: Prison sentencing has proved to be Andy Burnham's first big test as Prime Minister. In the wake of the PC Harper case, the Prime Minister's instincts were, well, of course, they shouldn't be released early.
2: It comes as their Home Affairs spokesman, Zaya Yusuf, described the legal system as an absolute disgrace. Following reports, Prime Minister Andy Burnham will be unable to block the release of two men jailed for killing a police officer. An Olympic gold medalist, Tabitha Stalker, is the 13th celebrity announced for Strictly Come Dancing 2026. The skeleton racer most famously won gold at the 2026 Winter Olympic Games. That's the latest from Radio News Hub. I'm Tanita Sims.
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6: And now with the local headlines, I'm Lewis Connell. Police are appealing for the public's help to trace a wanted man from Tameside. Wayne Pomfret, who has links to Hollingworth and Hyde, is wanted on recall to prison. Anyone with any information is urged to contact police. Derbyshire County Council has replaced its climate change strategy with a new environmental sustainability plan, with references to net zero, climate change and fossil fuels removed. The reform-led council says the strategy will focus on practical environmental issues, including flooding, wildfires, air quality, energy use and extreme weather. The plan does retain a reference to working with the Midlands Net Zero Hub, while Councillor Carol Wood's cabinet role has been renamed Cabinet Member for Environment. And finally, in sport, Ashton United started their MPL Premier season in style over the weekend with a 4-1 thrashing of Lancaster City. Elsewhere, on the other side of town, Curzon Ashton opened their campaign with a 1-0 win over Alfreton, and Nash boss Adam Barton was delighted with the defensive solidity his side showed.
7: Yeah, perfect start. My biggest thing was the clean sheet, something we haven't done yet in pre-season, so I emphasised that massively. I know we will create chances. I know with the way we think going forward that that won't be a problem. Like we did today, we created so many really, really good goal scoring opportunities, but I was more happy about how we shut the back door.
6: That's all for now. There's more news online at TamesideRadio.com.
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0: Well, this afternoon, a good deal of sunshine. One or two sunny intervals into this evening for a little while. A bit more cloud on the way. 21 degrees today's daytime high, already at 20 degrees Celsius. And dry and clear into this evening and overnight, down to around about 13 before dawn. Tomorrow, it's going to be absolutely glorious. Plenty of sunshine across the day with light winds. Tops around about 27 late afternoon tomorrow. Potentially hitting 30 degrees on Thursday. Good deal of sunshine to look forward to there. And really, a sunny intervals on the way for Thursday, but temperatures even warmer, potentially peaking at around about 32 and then cooling down into the weekend. All right, well, good afternoon. It's 5 minutes after one now. As we continue. 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

Tameside Radio. So Kylie's What Do I Have To Do? You Are Not Alone from Jackson. Featured on the album History, Past, Present and Future, Book 1 back in 1995. It's a bit of a mouthful, wasn't it, really? If you like it like that, by the way, the love song's back tonight from 11 o'clock at Tameside Radio, preceded by Peter Fairhead, his repeat of the country show from yesterday afternoon, and that being preceded by the Laura Best Show. Yes, Monday evening featuring live music in the studio from Isaac Nelson. We've got featured artists this week being Baby B. If you love the Manchester scene, the indie vibe, make sure you're here for Laura Tye from 7. It's 13 minutes after 1 right now. This is Martin. Happy Monday afternoon if you're just joining us. Bella Kay. I love it, I love it, I love it.

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1: 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Teamed up with Burna Boy a month or two ago. With Die Die, we'll check out very shortly. 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

Madonna, Open Your Heart, Tameside Radio. Shakira and Burna Boy then. Mooney coming up. All the latest on the roads for you as well this afternoon. So I mentioned it. I mean, it's going to be a hot week this week. And potentially, you know, 32 degrees on Thursday. But good news Friday, if you're not a fan of the heat, it will be cooling down. And probably Friday evening, with sunny intervals at the moment, we're looking at maybe a nice, very pleasant 22 degrees Celsius, which in my book would be perfect for the Stalybridge Street Fest. It is back on Friday, featuring that mouth-watering food, a rather fine artisan market, the best community vibes, loads of live entertainment. In fact, this month, not only live music, you can also enjoy a circus skills workshop. There'll be the large silk kite swallow puppets as well. And as usual, all centred around Armentier Square, Stalybridge Street Fest. That's this Friday between 5 and 9. A rather fine way to kick off the weekend, because it's never too early to kick off the weekend on this show.

0: Same Side Radio. Mooney, Dove, I'll Be Loving You. Shakira with Burna Boy as well. Die, die. Half past one, we'll get you today with all the latest business news very shortly. Neo and One Republic coming up as well.
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0: Really busy afternoon around the centre of Mosham at the moment. A lot of queuing traffic before you get to the end of the M67. You're looking at a good 15 to 20 minutes just down Hyde Road and down to the bottom of Mosham Moor there and the Gunning Lights. If you're going to be coming up from Glossop, queuing traffic at the moment on Brookfield Road, well south of the Woolley Bridge roundabout. You're looking maybe around about 6 to 7, 8 minutes to get through that. Woolley Lane up to the Gunning. And then, to be honest, if you're bearing left at Mosham Moor, it's still very slow there as well. Knock-on effect in the centre of Mosham at the moment. Goodness me, long delays around Ashworth Lane onto Market Street. Broadbottom Road onto Market Street, you're looking at a good 15 minutes just stuck in that. Don't forget the Woodhead remaining closed for the time being. And also a closure for the Woodhead Road just south of the Torside Reservoir there. So Torside up to the Croydon turn-off. You can't use that section of the Woodhead Road. Very busy in the centre of Glossop. High Street West, you're looking at a 10-minute delay to get down Dinting, well, off Dinting Vale onto High Street West there, all the way to Victoria Street, Norfolk Street, which in itself, very busy on the A57 approach. High Street East, just back to Manor Park. We've got some queuing traffic if you're coming into the centre of Glossop. Elsewhere across the area, a little bit slow at the moment, coming into Ashton from Junction 23 of the M60 there, Manchester Road down towards West End Park, and we've got those temporary traffic lights in Copley at the moment, just near to the Texaco garage, actually. At the moment, you are looking at a good 7 to 10 minute delay to get up the hill there, Huddersfield Road. We've got queues back pretty much towards Mottram Road and Stamford Street, so it's going to take you a little while to get through that. Elsewhere, though, not too bad. Just a bit busy around Mossley on Manchester Road, just as you approach towards the train station there. But the other major routes in Tameside and Glossop, generally okay. The motorway network is beginning to ease a little bit on the eastbound M62. There was a broken down vehicle, I think, at Junction 22, Rishworth Moor earlier. But anyway, still some queuing traffic back to at least Junction 21 at Milne Road there. And a little bit slow on the anti-clockwise M60 into Simister as well and beyond onto that eastbound M62. Anti-clockwise, very busy at the Simister Island there from Junction 19 at Heaton Park, bearing back onto the main carriageway and just beginning to build a little bit around the other side of town. Anti-clockwise, 16 at Pendlebury through to Eccles at 12. The M61 southbound, really slow back to the Kersley Spur at the moment down towards the Swinton Interchange, and also building on the clockwise now through the Eccles Interchange, again up to 13 at Worsley. Local public transport, no major issues at Stalybridge or Glossop on the trains, which is good. On the trams, though, a faulty tram leading to one or two delays between Ashton and Eccles, and also between East Didsbury and Rochdale Town Centre. Any updates from you, always welcome. 0330 123 0181 is our travel line number. That's 0330 123 0181.
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7: Business activity in the UK has bounced back into growth, helped along by hot weather and World Cup spending. BDO's latest report shows its output index rising above the key 95 mark, with hospitality and retail enjoying a summer surge. There are signs of a Burnham bounce too, though overall confidence remains subdued. The government is pumping £65 million into zero-emission vehicle projects in a move ministers say will support thousands of jobs. The cash, matched by industry funding, forms part of the £4 billion Drive 35 programme to accelerate electric car production. And retailers say Britain's in the grip of a collectibles craze, with squishy toys, trading cards and K-pop CDs flying off the shelves. HMV reports a 12% jump in footfall as young shoppers flock back to stores revamped around pop culture. Physical music is booming too, and even retro tech like the iPhone 5C is seeing a resurgence.

Mayo's About Gone, One Republic Counting Stars as well, Tameside Radio. 10th of August then today, happy birthday Naina Cherry, by the way, 63 years old Naina Cherry, and back in 1994 she was teaming it with Usain Adore.

Tameside Radio. Use on the Door, Naina Cherry, 7 seconds. Naina Cherry, 63 today then. Charlie Dimmock celebrated the big 6-0, by the way. Roy Keane's 55. He'll be smiling on his birthday, surely. And Kylie Jenner, he's 29. And still probably richer than everybody else put together, to be honest with you. Ella Langley coming up in just a second. Let's remind you about a pretty important cause, which of course is Willowwood Hospice. Next month they're going to be hosting the Willowwood Hospice Walk once again. It's making a return for 2026. This year it's all about heroes and villains. That's the theme. Sunday the 13th of September you can enjoy a fun-filled 5 kilometre walk here around Stamford Park at the Boating Lake and the Chadwick Dam on the Stalybridge-Ashton border. Now if you would like to take part, you can dress up as a superhero if you like, fairy tale favourite, even a comic book villain. Then again you might be thinking, well, you know what, dressing up isn't really for me. Can I just wear my comfy walking clothes? The answer is yes, you can, because every step taken will be helping the hospice to continue providing compassionate and dignified care to patients with life-limiting illnesses from across Tameside and Glossop. All you have to do is sign up, you get yourself sponsored, and you come along on the day to enjoy the scenic route, after which you'll be receiving a medal and certificate, and there will be fun activity booklets available and special extra treats for the kids. Hello. All the details, by the way, of how to sign up, you can check those out now at willowwood.org.uk/events. That's willowwood.org.uk/events for the Willowwood Hospice Walk, and that will be on the 13th of September.

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Ella Langley, choosing Texas, 9 minutes to 2. So in about 20 minutes' time, we'll play Monday round of the game we call Statistically Speaking, research being done all the time, which if you are a parent, you might be able to relate to today's question, actually. And certainly the answer. You can play along for fun from 2:10. Arlo Black and Starship Air, the news headlines here at Tameside Radio.

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1: And it's exactly 2 o'clock now. Good afternoon to you. Time for an update with the very latest news headlines. Tanita Sims.
2: Amber heat. Health alerts have been issued for most of England as temperatures are forecast to soar into the mid-30 degrees Celsius again this week. It comes as more areas of England look likely to plunge into drought as the UK's extreme summer continues. Marie Christopher Davis is a horse owner. She says it's causing a number of problems.
3: We're really worried about the yield as well for hay. We don't have enough grazing to be able to make our own hay, so we have to buy it from suppliers. They're already saying that they're not likely to have the usual supply that we had. We struggled last year as well. It pushed the hay prices up massively.
2: Next, the government has condemned the reckless and dangerous tactics used by people smugglers. It's after a record 230 migrants arrived after crossing the Channel to the UK in a single boat. The number breaks the previous record from July when 165 people successfully made the crossing. Downing Street says it's not possible to exempt one or two offenders convicted of manslaughter from early release. It's over pressure because of the eligibility of PC Andrew Harper's killers to be freed from prison from January. Number 10 insisted Prime Minister Andy Burnham is far from accepting the situation. Three continental football confederations have issued a joint statement on FIFA president Gianni Infantino. It's denounced at his integrity and leadership. Federations in Europe, Asia and Northern and Central America say Infantino's broken their trust. All three had rejected his plans to sell stakes in a private company to run the World Cup. Whilst millions of us are doing UK road trips and staycations over the summer, a study's found most of us have never driven some of Britain's most iconic routes. Gareth Jones is from the AA who did the research.
4: A lot of people are travelling across the day as well. So if you can leave that little bit earlier in the morning, so say 6 or 7, or that little bit later in the evening, you will avoid a lot of the queues.
2: And a new treatment for allergy sufferers made from house dust mites has been approved for use by the NHS in Scotland. The drugs manufacturers have hailed it as a major milestone in treatment. That's the latest from Radio News Hub. I'm Tanita Sims.
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7: And now with the local headlines, I'm Lewis Connell. Police are appealing for the public's help to trace a wanted man from Tameside. Wayne Pomfret, who has links to Hollingworth and Hyde, is wanted on recall to prison. Anyone with any information is urged to contact police. Derbyshire County Council has replaced its climate change strategy with a new environmental sustainability plan, with references to net zero, climate change and fossil fuels removed. The reform-led council says the strategy will focus on practical environmental issues, including flooding, wildfires, air quality, energy use and extreme weather. The plan does retain a reference to working with the Midlands Net Zero Hub, while Councillor Carol Wood's cabinet role has been renamed Cabinet Member for Environment. And finally, in sport, Ashton United started their MPL Premier season in style over the weekend with a 4-1 thrashing of Lancaster City. Elsewhere, on the other side of town, Curzon Ashton opened their campaign with a 1-0 win over Alfreton. And Nash boss Adam Barton was delighted with the defensive solidity his side showed.
8: Yeah, perfect start. My biggest thing was the clean sheet, something we haven't done yet in pre-season, so I emphasise that massively. I know we will create chances. I know with the way we think going forward that that won't be a problem. Like we did today, we created so many really, really good goal-scoring opportunities. But I was more happy about how we shut the back door.
7: That's all for now. There's more news online at TamesideRadio.com.
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1: Sunny intervals, light winds this afternoon, 21 degrees, rather pleasant high. We're down to around about 13 overnight, dry with a few clear spells as well. Tomorrow, absolutely gorgeous across the day, plenty of sunshine with light winds, but very warm as well, 27 degrees by mid-afternoon tomorrow. And then on Thursday, becoming even warmer, as you're probably aware by now, we are going to see a good deal of sunshine, maybe a few sunny intervals towards Wednesday evening, but tops reaching around about 30 degrees on Wednesday, potentially 32 on Thursday, and then cooling down into the weekend.

Same Side Radio. Debbie Guetta with Sia. That'll be Flames. Somewhere in My Heart from Aztec Camera. And Alex Warren on the way. It's 12 minutes after 2. Hello. If you're just joining us this afternoon, A, you've timed it phenomenally well for a bit of quizzing here. And B, hope you had a top weekend. 10th of August then, let's have our first round of Statistically Speaking. Now, according to a study, parents will tell their kids no almost 24 times a day. What is the most common thing they're saying no to? This is one of those things that if you're a parent, you might be thinking, oh yes, when you hear the answer. So according to a study, parents tell their kids no almost 24 times a day, but what is the most common thing they're saying no to? This is what they've discovered. So if you've got some thoughts on that, feel free to get in touch. 81400 on the text. That's 81400 to start your message with the word Tameside. Text charge at the standard message rate. And if you would like to WhatsApp, 07787 350 452. So 07787 350 452. So one more time. According to a study, parents tell their kids no almost 24 times a day. But what is the most common thing they're saying no to?

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I think we may be able to award points for the first time this week. But statistically speaking, in just a second. Always makes me nervous when we award points on a Monday, because we might run out by Friday. Four Seasons, December 63. Oh, what a night. Taylor coming up, Lisa Stansfield on the way. So, yes, let's see how you did then. Today's round of Statistically Speaking. So, according to a study, when parents are talking to their kids, apparently they will say no almost two dozen times a day. Yes, parents are telling their kids no almost two dozen times a day. What is the most common thing they're saying no to? They've discovered this. Your thoughts have been more than welcome, and there are plenty to get through here. Now, Eleanor reckons it's something to do with eating more sweets, eating junk food, says Julie. Norma says, is it, can I have another snack? It's not to do with food. No, believe it or not. Neil's going for tablet or media use in general. Watching TikTok, YouTube, says Catherine. Playing computer games, says Liam. It's not to do with that. No. Is it having a sleepover, says Helen. That's quite a good one. I hadn't thought of that. What a shame it's wrong. Anyway, I did say points could be awarded. Steve, you can have some today. Claire can also have points. Because according to a study, what parents are saying no to, most commonly, in general it's two dozen times a day, but the most common thing they're actually saying no to is staying up late. Yep, we don't want the kids staying up too late, thank you very much. So, I mean, you might be in agreement with that, yes.

0: Tameside Radio, today's best music, your favourite songs of all time. Taylor Swift's I Knew It, I Knew You, and Lisa Stansfield. That was her debut, actually, as a solo artist. Back in 1989, the summer of, peak to 13. This is the right time, 2:29 then, all the sports are coming. And we'll be checking out Teddy Swims and a classic from Simply Red very shortly.
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0: Busy old afternoon in the centre of Mottram, as you would expect. Some queues now before the end of the M67 on the eastbound carriageway on the Hattersley Island. According to the speed sensors, you're looking maybe at around about 20, 25 minutes in that queue just to get down Hyde Road and onto Mottram Moor through the roadworks down towards the Gunning Lights. If you're coming up from the Gunning, queues there into the centre of Mottram. It's also affecting Ashworth Lane onto Market Street, Broadbottom Road, Church Brow. And if you're coming down from Staley Bridge, you've got a good 10-minute delay there on Backmoor moving up towards Row Cross Road. So it's a very, very busy afternoon in the centre of Mottram. Don't forget the Woodhead Pass remaining closed at the moment, just outside Tintwistle, both directions there from Old Road to the Flouch Roundabout, and the section of the Woodhead Road around Torside as well, just south of the Torside Reservoir, up towards the Croden Turnoff, both directions there also closed. Pretty busy if you're coming up to Glossop, and indeed into Glossop as well, if you're going to be using the A57, Brookfield Road, both directions quite slow actually between the Woollybridge Roundabout and Shaw Lane. If you're in the centre of Glossop as well, maybe you're coming in off the Sheffield Road, High Street East, we've got queues back to Manor Park Road there, around the mini roundabout and onwards towards Victoria Street and Norfolk Street. That's also quite busy northbound up to the A57. A little bit busy in Hyde this afternoon around Union Street, just bearing right back onto Market Street there. And if you're going to be using Park Parade in Ashton, a little bit busy up towards the Cavendish Street lights, queues back to the BT roundabout. Don't forget around Staley Bridge in Copley, we've got those roadworks taking place at the moment in both directions, which they've got some temporary lights in place, particularly busy up the hill actually, away from the Mottram Road and Stamford Street. So you're going to be caught in that delay for a little while. But the other major routes around the area, generally okay. The motorway network beginning to look a little bit busy around the Simister Island anti-clockwise now. Queues back to 19 at the Heaton Park, Three Arrows roundabout there, bearing back onto the main carriageway for the anti-clockwise M60. Fairly busy into the Simister Island on the clockwise side as well. And just around the other side of town, really slow traffic now from Junction 9 at Trafford Park as you head past the Trafford Centre onto the Barton High Level Bridge up to 13 at Worsley. Anti-clockwise, just the usual hotspot between Swinton and Eccles. That's Junction 15 down to Junction 12. Local public transport appears to be fine, actually, but a faulty tram means one or two delays between East Didsbury and Rochdale Town Centre. Oh, and just to get you up to date on a situation in Broadbottom, actually, Lower Market Street there. Now, it says partially blocked. Another source suggests that the Mottram Road, just over the bridge towards Long Lane, is actually closed in both directions. It's all due to a gas leak just near to the Limefield Garden Centre, just to warn you. So if you're going to be travelling through Broadbottom, take that into account. Lower Market Street at the moment, both directions partially blocked due to that gas leak. Any updates from you, always welcome. 0330 123 0181. That's our travel line number, 0330 123 0181.
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5: Update. Marcus Rashford has rejoined the Manchester United squad at their pre-season training camp after being given an extended break following the World Cup. The England forward spent last season on loan at Barcelona, but his future remains uncertain after the Spanish champions opted out of a permanent deal. Manchester City manager Enzo Maresca says he's encouraged by his side's performance after a 3-1 pre-season victory over Atletico Madrid. He's been speaking to the media as City continue their pre-season preparations.
6: Overall, a very good test against one of the best team in Europe. Credit to the players for the effort they have done. But from tomorrow, the preseason is finished and the real business starts.
5: The miserable start for Derek McInnes at Rangers continues after losing 2-1 to Hibs. He's still winless after three games in charge. And in the 100, Sunrisers Leeds produced an impressive batting display to beat Welsh Fire by 71 runs. Leeds posted 201 for 4 from their 100 balls before restricting Welsh Fire to 130 for 6 in the reply.

Went Crazy, Teddy Swim, Simply Red doing Stars before that. 18 minutes to 3. Hello, it's Tameside Radio with today's best music and your favourite songs of all time. Nice to have you with us this afternoon. This is Martin. Sometimes nice to dig out a record you've not heard in ages. Let's take you back to 1985. Do you remember this? Maria Vidal.

got the 80s written all over it. I think the theme is slightly more memorable than the film, actually. Maria Bardell, Body Rock, theme song from the movie. Brandon Flowers coming up from the forthcoming Thrasher album very shortly. Don't forget, being a Monday, Andy's Man Club is back on tonight across Tameside. Ashton, Denton, Drawsden, Stalybridge, Ashton United, Oasis Centre, Tatton Road in Denton, Active Medlock at Gardenfold Way in Drawsden, and in Stalybridge at Stalybridge Celtic as well. A reminder, you're never alone, no matter how heavy that storm might feel right now. The club's open every Monday between 7 and 9, completely free to attend for men over the age of 18. And you'll be finding confidential, non-judgmental peer-to-peer support with no referrals, no sign-ups and no pressure. So yeah, you can turn up and you can choose to talk and you could just listen should you wish to do so. It's entirely up to you. But you've been made more than welcome. So Ashton, Denton, Drawsden, Stalybridge, front details, just hit the website. It's andysmanclub.co.uk. 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

good. It's Brandon Flowers of Those Plans, and that will be on the new Thrasher album, which is going to be out a week on Friday. He's gone down the country music route as the Killers man. Well, it's 3:09. There's Paul Harvey in on Drive this afternoon. Stick around if you can. Primal Scream and REM before the news headlines.

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1: The heat health alerts have been issued for most of England as temperatures are forecast to soar into the mid-30s again this week. It comes as more areas of England look likely to plunge into drought as the UK's extreme summer continues. Marie Christopher Davis's family keep horses on their farm. She says the weather's having a huge impact financially.
2: We're having to top up our summer grazing with our winter hay now, which means we're already dipping into our winter supplies. And then there won't be enough to cut for our winter supply, so hay prices, I think, are just going to rocket again this winter, and it's going to be really expensive.
1: Meanwhile, a major theme park in London has been forced to close for the day during the middle of the school summer holidays because of a burst water main in the area. Chessington World of Adventures in South West London says tickets would be revalidated rather than refunded, meaning customers can use them within 9 months on selected dates. The government has condemned the reckless and dangerous tactics used by people smugglers after a record 230 migrants arrived after crossing the channel to the UK in a single boat. The number breaks the previous record from July when 165 people successfully made the crossing. Downing Street says it's not possible to exempt one or two offenders convicted of manslaughter from early release. It's over the pressure because of the eligibility of PC Andrew Harper's killers to be freed from prison from January. A study's found that whilst millions of us are planning British road trips over the summer, some of the most iconic routes remain largely undiscovered. Gareth Jones is from the AA. He says if you are off on a long trip, you can make your life easier by checking things like your oil and water levels and the wheels.
3: Tyre is the most important thing, really. It's the thing that separates you from the road in reality. So take a few minutes to check over your vehicle before you set off, and you could help others and yourself.
1: And Olympic gold medalist Tabitha Stoker is the 13th celebrity announced for Strictly Come Dancing 2026. The skeleton racer most famously won gold at the 2026 Winter Olympic Games. That's the latest from Radio News Hub. I'm Tanita Sims.
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6: And now with the local headlines, I'm Lewis Connell. Police are appealing for the public's help to trace a wanted man from Tameside. Wayne Pomfret, who has links to Hollingworth and Hyde, is wanted on recall to prison. Anyone with any information is urged to contact police. Derbyshire County Council has replaced its climate change strategy with a new environmental sustainability plan, with references to net zero, climate change and fossil fuels removed. The reform-led council says the strategy will focus on practical environmental issues, including flooding, wildfires, air quality, energy use and extreme weather. The plan does retain a reference to working with the Midlands Net Zero Hub, while Councillor Carol Wood's cabinet role has been renamed Cabinet Member for Environment. And finally, in sport, Ashton United started their NPL Premier season in style over the weekend with a 4-1 thrashing of Lancaster City. Elsewhere, on the other side of town, Curzon Ashton opened their campaign with a 1-0 win over Alfreton, and Nash boss Adam Barton was delighted with the defensive solidity his side showed.
7: Yeah, perfect start. My biggest thing was the clean sheet, something we haven't done yet in pre-season, so I emphasised that massively. I know we will create chances. I know with the way we think going forward that that won't be a problem. Like we did today, we created so many really, really good goal-scoring opportunities, but I was more happy about how we shut the back door.
6: That's all for now. There's more news online at TamesideRadio.com.
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8: So a little bit of cloud still hanging around this afternoon, and a high today has been 21. Tonight, going to dip down to 11, and tomorrow, tons of sunshine and highs 28 degrees.

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And before it, Erasure, It Doesn't Have to Be. I'm Paul. Thanks for having us on. M People on the way shortly. First, a classic from Prince. This is Gold at Tameside Radio.

0: You are now an official member of the new power generation. Welcome to the dawn.
1: So we're in the final throes of Monday afternoon across Tameside. This is Tameside Radio. I'm Paul Harvey. Thanks for having us on. Classic Prince and Gold. Very soon, Jesse Ware, Sauna to get on, and M People. They're moving on up in just a tick.
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I always find them a little bit awkward, so I kind of avoid them. Jessie Ware and Sauna from 103.6 FM Tameside Radio. Monday afternoon, I'm Paul. Thanks for having us on. Round at yours, whether that be at home or at work. Right, on the way very soon, a classic from George Benson. Lady, Love Me One More Time. Why only one more time? Never really understood that. And this from Sharon. It's Can You Handle It at Tameside Radio.

0: Sounds like a plan. George Benson and Lady Love Me. One more time from Tameside Radio. Monday afternoon, playing today's best music and your favourite songs of all time. Years and Years, Shine on the way. And stay here next for Ellie Goulding, Black Prada Dress. 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

Ellie Goulding from Tameside Radio, Black Prada Dress. I'm Paul. Right, very soon, that brilliant song from Olivia Dean, Man I Need. I'm going to get that on. First, though, Years and Years. This is Shine at 103.6 FM, Tameside Radio.

103.6 FM, Tameside Radio, Olivia Dean, Man I Need, and before it, Years and Years and Shine. I'm Paul, getting you through Monday afternoon, a lovely Monday afternoon. I know there's a little bit of cloud in the sky, but on the whole, it's been a lovely day. Hopefully, a lovely dry evening. Tomorrow, loads of wall-to-wall sunshine, highs 28 degrees. Right, stay with me very soon. AC/DC, First Go West. 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

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He's here Monday to Friday with The Breakfast Show from 7 o'clock. Then Martin gets you through your work day from 11. And then we get you home every afternoon from 3 with your hour normally from 3 o'clock. And then from 4, all the travel you need to make sure you don't get stuck in too many jams here at Tameside Radio. When you

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1: Firefighters are tackling a blaze on an industrial estate in Corby. They were called just after 2 p.m. this afternoon and multiple crews are on the scene. Locals are being told to close their windows. Meanwhile, more than 120 firefighters are continuing to tackle a blaze on internationally protected heathland in the New Forest National Park. The area hit by the blaze, which started after a van caught fire on the nearby A31 on Sunday, is home to a number of rare species. There are 10 fire engines and 13 off-road vehicles on site. Amber heat health alerts have been issued for most of England as temperatures are forecast to soar into the mid-30s again this week. It comes as more areas of England look likely to plunge into drought as the UK's extreme summer continues. Marie Christopher Davis is a horse owner. She says it's causing a number of problems.
2: We're really worried about the yield as well for hay. We don't have enough grazing to be able to make our own hay, so we have to buy it from suppliers around us. They're already saying that they're not likely to have the usual supply that we had. We struggled last year as well, and it pushed the hay prices up massively.
1: Reform UK say they'll prepare thousands of pages of legislation before the next general election that could help keep criminals in prison for longer. Their leader Nigel Farage announced the plans.
3: That Labour have inherited a very, very difficult situation. But they don't appear to have the imagination or the will to solve it. And that is where keeping criminals behind bars, that is where this document comes in.
1: It comes as their Home Affairs spokesman Zia Yusuf described the legal system as an absolute disgrace. Following reports, Prime Minister Andy Burnham will be unable to block the release of two men jailed for killing a police officer. And it's been ruled a radio station that accidentally announced the King had died had breached Ofcom rules. The Essex radio show apologised in May when the messages were played after the national anthem and 16 minutes of silence on Radio Caroline. That's the latest from Radio News Hub. I'm Holly Hughes.
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5: Now with the local headlines, I'm Lewis Connell. Police are appealing for the public's help to trace a wanted man from Tameside. Wayne Pomfret, who has links to Hollingworth and Hyde, is wanted on recall to prison. Anyone with any information is urged to contact police. Derbyshire County Council has replaced its climate change strategy with a new environmental sustainability plan, with references to net zero, climate change and fossil fuels removed. The reform-led council says the strategy will focus on practical environmental issues, including flooding, wildfires, air quality, energy use and extreme weather. The plan does retain a reference to working with the Midlands Net Zero Hub, while Councillor Carol Wood's cabinet role has been renamed Cabinet Member for Environment. And finally, in sport, Ashton United started their NPL Premier season in style over the weekend with a 4-1 thrashing of Lancaster City. Elsewhere, on the other side of town, Curzon Ashton opened their campaign with a 1-0 win over Alfreton, and Nash boss Adam Barton was delighted with the defensive solidity his side showed.
6: Yeah, perfect start. My biggest thing was the clean sheet, something we haven't done yet in pre-season, so I emphasised that massively. I know we will create chances. I know with the way we think going forward that won't be a problem. Like we did today, we created so many really, really good goal-scoring opportunities. But I was more happy about how we shut the back door.
5: That's all for now. 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
7: This afternoon, a few clouds around, but on the whole, a lovely sunny day. The high today has been 21, which is pretty much what we've got still. Tonight, going to dip down to about 11 overnight. And then tomorrow, dry and sunny.

not to put too fine a point on it. Say I'm the only bee in your bonnet. Let me be your birdhouse in your soul. I love that. They Might Be Giants at Tameside Radio before it Queen and a crazy little thing called love. I'm Paul. Very soon, we've got all the travel news you need to get you through Monday. Hughes Corporation on the way as well. And Shakira, right now though, Louis Tomlinson, Imposter from Tameside Radio.

0: the roadworks near Bredbury. No reports of any delays on the trains. That's the latest update.
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Shakira, Shakira. Or at least that's the way I always imagine it needs to be said. That's She-Wolf from 103.6 FM, Tameside Radio, before it, the Hughes Corporation and Rock the Boat. I'm Paul Harvey. Thank you for having us on today. I love this next song from a brilliant band called Snow Patrol. You may have heard of them. Hopefully you have. If you haven't, hey, come on, where have you been for a while? This is called These Alarms. Plays at Tameside Radio.

0: Snow Patrol. It's called These Alarms at Tameside Radio. Today's best music and your favourite songs of all time. I'm Paul. Stick with me. Brandon Flowers on the way. Tiger Blood and Bryan Adams, Run to You. And a classic already from Ed Sheeran, Azizam. It plays next. Stay here.
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5: Firefighters are tackling a blaze on an industrial estate in Corby with multiple crews present. A police federation chief is considering legal action against the government. It's because PC Andrew Harper's killers are set to be released in January. A powerful 7.4 magnitude earthquake has struck Western Colombia. Anne Widdecombe's funeral service will take place on Wednesday at the Catholic Abbey where she regularly worshipped. And a radio station's been found to have breached Ofcom rules after accidentally announcing the king had died.
4: Tameside, Ashton, Stalybridge, Audenshaw, Droylsden, Denton, Mottram, Duckinfield.

It's Bryan Adams and Run to You from Tameside Radio before it Ed Sheeran and Azizam. I'm Paul, getting you through Monday afternoon. A sunny day today. I would say perfect for a back garden or a beer garden. You choose. Your choice. All right, love this. Brandon Flowers. It's called Tiger Blood at Tameside Radio. Is that a garden?

Tiger Blood, Tameside Radio, Brandon Flowers. Sounds good in the sunshine. Right now, I've got a song for you from a band that had some massive hits, some that took them to the moon and back, you might say. However, these days, they don't even look at each other, they won't pass each other in the streets, and they will never perform again. Savage Garden, Affirmation at Tameside Radio.

0: Savage Garden and Affirmation from Tameside Radio, today's best music and your favourite songs of all time. Do you remember Stephen Tintin Duffy? Kiss Me, going to get that one for you shortly. And Luther and Janet, The Best Things in Life Are Free. Yeah, whatever. Travel news, though.
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2: Still long queues of around 25 to 30 minutes on the M60 over Barton Bridge, clockwise before Junction 12, the Eccles Interchange. No accident reported, this is just down to sheer volume of traffic. Getting busy on the M67 westbound at Denton Island as we head into rush hour. It's also solid in Oldham on Oldham Way due to the roadworks. Long delays around the diversion at Manchester Street roundabout. There's currently around 15 minutes of delay on the A57 Hyde Road and Mottram Moor. The A628 Woodhead Pass also closed in both directions from Tintwistle to the Dog and Partridge. In Broadbottom, Lower Market Street is partially blocked in both directions from Limefield Terrace to Long Lane. That's due to a gas leak over the bridge there. Traffic is slow near Limefield Garden Centre and coming the other way through from Charlesworth. There's reports coming in of an accident on Park Parade in Ashton by the junction with Welbeck Street South, so it's quite slow around there. No reports of any real problems on the trains from Stalybridge or Glossop. That's the latest. More in half an hour.
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1: A powerful 7.4 magnitude earthquake has struck Western Colombia. It's shaken the South American nation and neighbouring Ecuador, prompting people to evacuate homes and buildings. The Colombian president says he'll personally supervise recovery efforts and install an emergency centre in San Jose del Palmar. A police federation chief is considering legal action against the government. It's because PC Andrew Harper's killers are set to be released in January as part of measures to tackle prison overcrowding. Eileen O'Connor's urged Prime Minister Andy Burnham to listen to the public, as Number 10 again resisted pressure to keep Jesse Cole and Albert Bowers behind bars next year. Meanwhile, Reform UK say they'll prepare thousands of pages of legislation before the next general election that could help keep the criminals in prison for longer.
2: So early release isn't some new idea that this Labour government's just come up with. It was the Conservative governments that introduced it, so they were very much the architects of this mess.
1: Some parts of the UK are bracing for their fifth heatwave of the summer, with temperatures potentially reaching above 36 degrees Celsius. The Met Office is said to be considering a rare extreme heat warning, while more regions could be plunged into drought today. Marie Christopher Davis keeps horses on her family farm. She says the weather's having a huge impact financially.
3: I think our main issue at the moment is just a lack of decent grass. There's just nothing growing in the fields at the moment for the summer grazing. Normally we'd turn them out for the summer and not have to supplement with hay, but at the minute we're having to put out quite a bit of hay, so it's costing us more than normal.
1: Anne Widdecombe's funeral service will take place on Wednesday at the Catholic Abbey where she regularly worshipped. 78-year-old former MP died in July after head injuries caused by a hammer at her home in Dartmoor. Joshua Carey, who's 28, remains charged with her murder. And the UK has become the first country in Europe to approve a new pill to help with weight loss and treat diabetes. It's licensed for people with a BMI of 30 or above. That's the latest from Radio News Hub. I'm Holly Hughes.
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6: And now with the local headlines, I'm Lewis Connell. Police are appealing for the public's help to trace a wanted man from Tameside. Wayne Pomfret, who has links to Hollingworth and Hyde, is wanted on recall to prison. Anyone with any information is urged to contact police. Derbyshire County Council has replaced its climate change strategy with a new environmental sustainability plan, with references to net zero, climate change and fossil fuels removed. The reform-led council says the strategy will focus on practical environmental issues, including flooding, wildfires, air quality, energy use and extreme weather. The plan does retain a reference to working with the Midlands Net Zero Hub, while Councillor Carol Wood's cabinet role has been renamed Cabinet Member for Environment. And finally, in sport, Ashton United started their MPL Premier season in style over the weekend with a 4-1 thrashing of Lancaster City. Elsewhere, on the other side of town, Curzon Ashton opened their campaign with a 1-0 win over Alfreton, and Nash boss Adam Barton was delighted with the defensive solidity his side showed.
7: Yeah, perfect start. My biggest thing was the clean sheet, something we haven't done yet in pre-season, so I emphasised that massively. I know we will create chances. I know with the way we think going forward that that won't be a problem. Like we did today, we created so many really, really good goal-scoring opportunities. But I was more happy about how we shut the back door.
6: That's all for now. There's Money's online at TamesideRadio.com.
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8: Not a bad night, really. A few clouds around, still plenty of sunshine, down to about 11 overnight. Tomorrow, dry and sunny, and a high gonna hit 28 degrees. Woo!

Andrew and George together as Wham and Bad Boys. Speaking of Bad Boys, or the Banter Boys, they're here every Saturday on Tameside Radio. And Mark, of course, on breakfast every Monday to Friday from 7 o'clock. Playing today's best music and your favourite songs of all time. 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Travel news on the way shortly. And this first from Beyoncé, Texas, Oldham. 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

0: 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It's just up the road, up the A627M if you're going that way, or up the A62 if you go that way. You get the idea. It's a gag, a poor one, nevertheless. Right, on the way very soon, Coldplay to play, literally, and Billy Ocean after the latest travel news.
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2: Main delays this evening are on the M60. Long queues of around half an hour over Barton Bridge, clockwise before Junction 12, the Eccles Interchange. More locally, usual delays around Denton Island on the M60, slow heading towards Bridlington. Then when you head past the Pyramid, it's stop-start on the approach to the Cheadle turn-off. Still solid in Oldham on Oldham Way due to the roadworks. Long delays around the diversion at Manchester Street roundabout. There's currently around 15 minutes of delay still on the A57 Hyde Road and Mottram Moor. Just a reminder again that the A628 Woodhead Pass is closed in both directions from Tintwistle to the Dog and Partridge. That's right through until Wednesday morning, the 12th at 6 a.m. You can also see a few queues on Lord Sheldon Way and IKEA, which may slow your journey if you're heading that way. Trains from Glossop look okay. Just one delay from Stalybridge. The 1735 service to Hull is currently running around 10 minutes late. That's the latest. More again in half an hour.
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Just after 20 past five on Tameside Radio, good song Coldplay, In My Place. And before it, Billy Ocean, Caribbean Queen, No More Love on the Run. Don't run. That's my advice. Right, stay with me. Travel news on the way shortly. I've got Duran Duran lined up, Appleton and the Blow Monkeys all before six. And right now, Chaka Khan, Boogies In My Soul from Tameside Radio. Chaka Khan.

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0: Shaka, Shaka, Shaka Khan. I know. Tameside Radio. It's called Boogie in My Soul. I'm Paul. Thank you for having us on this afternoon. Whatever you are up to, you've made a good choice by getting us on. If you stay with me, I'll get you the headlines very soon. And then Hungry Like a Wolf, Duran Duran plays.
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6: At least 20 people have been killed after a 7.4 magnitude earthquake in Western Colombia. 120 firefighters are on the scene of a blaze in the New Forest National Park. A major theme park in London's been forced to close for the day because of a burst water main in the area. Reform UK say they'll prepare thousands of pages of legislation before the next general election that could help keep criminals in prison for longer. And cocaine worth more than £200 million has been found hidden in banana boxes in Essex.
7: Update. Mikel Arteta hopes the £75 million signing of Bruno Guimarães from Newcastle could add an extra dimension to his Arsenal squad. The Brazil midfielder has signed a four-year deal with the Premier League champions, and the Gunners boss is delighted to have completed the transfer.
8: I'm delighted to have him. Well, we see very clearly, especially the energy that he brought immediately to the training ground, the hunger, the desire to come here and create a big history at the club. That's the ambition that we need. We want to go to the next level.
7: Jose Mourinho has revealed he signed a contract to succeed Sir Alex Ferguson as Manchester United manager in 2013, only to change his mind and decide to return to Chelsea. The current Real Madrid manager did take charge at Old Trafford 3 years later, but says he was set to succeed Ferguson before David Moyes got the job. There's one match in the first round of the English League Cup later as Plymouth face Exeter in a Devon derby. And it's day one of the European Athletics Championship in Birmingham. 5 gold medals will be handed out on the first evening, including the women's 100 metres.

one of the very best songs from the 80s. Duran Duran, Hungry Like the Wolf on Tameside Radio. We play today's best music and your favourite songs of all time. Got Lady Gaga on the way before too long. And Appleton right now. I love this. It's called Ready to Begin on Tameside Radio. You're

0: I can remember going into the Golden Disc in one of the arcades in Oldham to buy the 7-inch of that. Blow Monkeys and Digging Your Scene from Tameside Radio. This is Paul, Monday afternoon round at yours. Lena Marlin sitting down here. It's on the way, along with Lady Gaga. This is Runaway from Tameside Radio.
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0: It's called Runaway from Lady Gaga on Tameside Radio, Monday afternoon. This is Paul. Thanks for having us on. Just before six, we'll update the travel for you.
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2: The main delays tonight are still on the M60. Queues still of around 20 to 25 minutes over Barton Bridge. That's clockwise before Junction 12 at the Eccles Interchange. There's also around 15 minutes of delay on the A57 Hyde Road and Mottram Moor. A reminder again that the A628 Woodhead Pass is also closed in both directions, and that's from Tintwistle to the Dog and Partridge. That's closed until 6 a.m. on Wednesday. Stamford Street in Stalybridge is also looking a bit slow. Over in Denton, it's stop-start by the retail park on Stockport Road. On public transport, trains from Glossop are all looking okay. However, out of Stalybridge, the 17:51 service to Manchester Piccadilly is running approximately 15 minutes late. That's expected at 18:06. Trams are looking good. That's the latest. Keep up to date on the roads in the morning with Mark. He's on breakfast from 7 o'clock.
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1: At least 47 people have been killed and dozens of buildings collapsed in cities across Western Colombia after a powerful 7.4 magnitude earthquake struck the South American nation. Tanita Sims reports.
2: Locals have fled as far as the capital of Bogota, as others were left trapped under debris. The epicenter was in San Jose del Palmar, a community of about 4,800 people. The quake was also felt in neighbouring Ecuador and Panama, though minimal damage was reported there. Meanwhile, Colombia's new inaugurated president says he's personally taken charge of the government's response to the emergency.
1: A record 230 migrants have arrived in the UK after crossing the channel in a single boat. The government's condemned the smugglers' tactics as reckless and dangerous. Some parts of the UK are bracing for their fifth heatwave of the summer, with temperatures potentially reaching above 36 degrees Celsius. The Met Office is said to be considering a rare extreme heat warning, while more regions could be plunged into drought today. The family of Marie Christopher Davis keep horses on their farm. She says the weather's having a huge impact financially.
3: We're having to top up our summer grazing with our winter hay now, which means we're already dipping into our winter supplies. And then there won't be enough to cut for our winter supply. So hay prices, I think, are just going to rocket again this winter, and it's going to be really expensive.
1: Cocaine worth more than £200 million has been found hidden in banana boxes in Essex. Border Force officers seized the 2.9-ton shipment at London Gateway Port. The haul was found hidden in a load of bananas from South America. Nine men were arrested and later released on bail. And Anne Widdecombe's funeral service will take place on Wednesday at the Catholic Abbey, where she regularly worshipped. The 78-year-old former MP died in July after head injuries caused by a hammer at her home in Dartmoor. Joshua Carey, who's 28, remains charged with her murder. That's the latest from Radio News Hub. I'm Holly Hughes.
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5: And now with the local headlines, I'm Lewis Connell. Police are appealing for the public's help to trace a wanted man from Tameside. Wayne Pomfret, who has links to Hollingworth and Hyde, is wanted on recall to prison. Anyone with any information is urged to contact police. Derbyshire County Council has replaced its climate change strategy with a new environmental sustainability plan, with references to net zero, climate change and fossil fuels removed. The reform-led council says the strategy will focus on practical environmental issues, including flooding, wildfires, air quality, energy use and extreme weather. The plan does retain a reference to working with the Midlands Net Zero Hub, while Councillor Carol Wood's cabinet role has been renamed Cabinet Member for Environment. And finally, in sport, Ashton United started their MPL Premier season in style over the weekend with a 4-1 thrashing of Lancaster City. Elsewhere, on the other side of town, Curzon Ashton opened their campaign with a 1-0 win over Alfreton, and Nash boss Adam Barton was delighted with the defensive solidity his side showed.
6: Yeah, perfect start. My biggest thing was the clean sheet. Something we haven't done yet in pre-season, so I emphasise that massively. I know we will create chances. I know with the way we think going forward that that won't be a problem. Like we did today, we created so many really, really good goal-scoring opportunities. But I was more happy about how we shut the back door.
5: That's all for now. 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
7: It's going to be a lovely night tonight. A little bit of cloud in the sky, but still plenty of sunshine. Tomorrow, it's wall-to-wall sunshine with a high for Tuesday of 28 degrees.
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Back for Good, and that is the classic from Blondie, Union City Blue from Tameside Radio. On the way, a song from a guy who wanted to write a hymn, even though he wasn't really that religious. Danny Wilson's Mary's Prayer. It's on the way after Lady Gaga and the Dead Dance at Tameside Radio.

It's Mary's Prayer from Danny Wilson on Tameside Radio, before it Lady Gaga and The Dead Dance. I'm Paul, thank you for being with us. The Script, The Man in the Arena on the way. Gwen Stefani, what you waiting for? They're all on the way very soon, but next, Fleetwood Mac. So stay right there. When you-

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0: Fleetwood Mac and Go Your Own Way on Tameside Radio. I'm Paul. Love that song. I just love everything about Fleetwood Mac. Rumours has got to be one of the best albums of all time. Just saying. You might not agree with me, but if you don't, frankly, you're probably wrong. Gwen Stefani on the way shortly. First, The Script and The Man in the Arena on Tameside Radio.
1: If

0: you waiting for? Not telling you. Gwen Stefani, Tameside Radio, today's best music and your favourite songs of all time. Lizzo on the way shortly. An Odyssey, native New Yorker. It's on the way very soon. Stay here.
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3: At least 47 people have been killed and dozens of buildings collapsed in cities across Western Colombia after a powerful 7.4 magnitude earthquake. A record 230 migrants have arrived in the UK after crossing the channel in a single boat. Over 70% of the UK is experiencing flash drought. Downing Street says it's not possible to exempt one or two offenders convicted of manslaughter from early release. And it's been ruled that a radio station which accidentally announced the king had died has breached Ofcom rules.
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4: A wave of mortgage rate hikes in July wiped out reductions seen the previous month. That's according to analysis of average rates on the market. The average new mortgage rate at the start of August was 5.59%, 0.12 percentage points higher than at the start of July. This took the average mortgage rate back to what it had been at the start of June. The boss of John Lewis, Peter Ruiz, is set to step down from the department store chain. He'll be replaced by Will Kernan, the former boss of high street retailers River Island and the White Company. Parent group, the John Lewis Partnership, says Ruiz will step down as managing director of the John Lewis business in September. He's stepping away from the retail chain to pursue new projects. And the Vitt-Hits healthy drinks brand, founded by former professional rugby player Gary Lavin, has been bought by Vimto owner Nichols for £64 million. Mr. Lavin will step down after the sale of the brand, which he launched in Dublin 25 years ago as a healthy alternative to sugary sports drinks.
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Rizzo and Don't Make Me Love You. All right, fair dues. Odyssey before it, native New Yorker at Tameside Radio on a sunny Monday evening across the area. Thank you for having us on. I'm Paul, by the way. It'll 7. Backstreet Boys shortly. Rolling Stones first, though. It's called In the Stars at Tameside Radio.

0: Everybody, Backstreet's back. All right? Yeah, I know, I'm losing the plot. It's that time on a Monday evening. I'm just kind of taking in the sunshine through the window and thinking about a cold beer at the pub. Yeah, the lamp on the corner of the street. I can't wait to get there for a quick cold beer or two. Stay with me. Before seven tonight, Suede to get on. I've got a classic from Glen Campbell that always reminds me of the amazing Steve Wright. And stay with me for this song, Shania Twain. That don't impress me much. Charming. Tameside Radio.
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103.6 FM, Tameside Radio, Monday evening. I'm Paul. Right, that'll do. I'll catch you back tomorrow afternoon for your hour from 3 o'clock. You get to pick the songs we play and all the travel news you need after 4 as well. I'll see you tomorrow. Have a good one. Ta-da!

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1: Over 70% of the UK is experiencing flash drought. That's according to the Environment Agency in the wake of low rainfall and higher temperatures. The East Midlands, Lincolnshire and Northamptonshire, Kent and East Sussex and Solent and the South Downs have become the latest areas to move into drought. At least 69 people have been killed and dozens of buildings collapsed in cities across Western Colombia. It's after a powerful 7.4 magnitude earthquake struck the South American nation, trapping residents under debris, leaving more injured and forcing people to evacuate their homes as far as the capital of Bogota. The quake was also felt in neighbouring Ecuador. A record 230 migrants have arrived in the UK after crossing the Channel in a single boat. The government's condemned the smugglers' tactics as reckless and dangerous. Reform UK say they'll prepare thousands of pages of legislation before the next general election that could help keep criminals in prison for longer. Their leader Nigel Farage announced the plans.
2: That Labour have inherited a very, very difficult situation. But they don't appear to have the imagination or the will to solve it. And that is where keeping criminals behind bars, that is where this document comes in.
1: It's after their Home Affairs spokesman Zia Yusuf described the legal system as an absolute disgrace. An asylum seeker who posed as a teenager on social media before grooming and raping a 13-year-old girl has been jailed for 9.5 years. Abdul Khan, who's believed to be 28, is already serving a 23-month sentence for sexual communication with a different child in the Derbyshire area. And a radio station that accidentally announced the king had died has been found to have breached Ofcom rules. Radio Caroline apologised in May when the messages were played after the national anthem and 16 minutes of silence. The Ofcom inquiry ruled the error hadn't been corrected quickly enough. That's the latest from Radio News Hub. I'm Holly Hughes.
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0: Stereophonics and pick a part that's new on Tameside Radio 103.6 FM. It's another Monday night, which means we're going to be doing a little bit of this. Yes, we're bringing you 2 hours of indie Manchester rock and punk tunes. And as always, we've got a super full packed out show for you today. Live in the studio, we've got Isaac Nielsen on Laura's Live Lounge. We've got the 60-second profile from
1: Baby B.
0: Yes, indeed. I'm looking forward to that one. I've been seeing bits about Baby B, but today's the day where I really find out what she's all about.
1: Isn't she fantastic?
0: I can't wait for it. We've got the gig guide coming up a little bit later on, and as always, the trivia behind the tunes. But we are live, we are interactive, unlike Cameron Kennedy, who's off gallivanting.
1: For 2 weeks.
0: Good on him. I'm jealous. This was me a few weeks ago, so I can't say anything, but I am jealous. We are live, we are interactive, so if you want to get in touch, you can do on all the usual socials, or instead...
1: You can send us that text at 81400, but make sure you start your message with the word Tameside, or if you prefer, you can give us a WhatsApp on 07787 350 452.
0: Give us that WhatsApp number one more time.
1: 07787 350 452.
0: Thank you so much, Letitia. Up next, we have got the Jags and Back of My Hand.

0: Black Keys and Lonely Boy on Tameside Radio. And we have had a message through from Elaine Cockin, and she has asked for Confusion by The Truth, which I will do after the live lounge session. And I promise I will. And you know I will, because I always do. But right now it is all about Isaac Nielsen. How are you doing?
1: All right.
0: Good.
1: A little stressed.
0: Yeah. It's
1: busy.
0: You're very busy.
1: Yes.
0: And we'll talk about exactly why you're very busy in a little while. But the first song that you're going to do for us today is No Affection. So tell us a little bit about that.
1: Well, that actually is telling you about what I'm doing today, because it was the first song I released this year. And lyrically, it's the sum of my frustrations getting nowhere as a songwriter and having done it for 3 years and felt like I've just come up against these walls of industry gatekeepers going, no, no, no. And you're not understanding why, or just gigging relentlessly and not seeing your audience build. And that sort of frustration was channeled lyrically into this, and sort of the precursor to why I'm performing a gig every single day for a year.
0: That is absolutely amazing. A gig every day for a year. How's it been so far?
1: 222 days. Today is actually gig 250.
0: Wow.
1: Because I'm trying to do 400 in a year. It's surprisingly going really well, beyond my expectations. The things I've gotten to do this year would have been unimaginable if you told me in January where it would be now. And I'm starting to prove that if you just graft relentlessly and go all in on a do-or-die year, it can actually work out, even though you're scared, sick and terrified of the prospect of failure.
0: I am so impressed with what you're doing. And the fact that when I come to find you outside before, you were saying, oh, I'm really stressed today because where you were supposed to be playing is cancelled.
1: Yep.
0: And you've had to find somewhere else because
1: yep.
0: otherwise the challenge doesn't succeed. I think it's amazing to be able to source the gigs, to be able to get out and about and do them, because obviously you're straight after this going off to
1: I'm
0: the gig.
1: Off.
0: So the fact that you kind of putting your life around it, it just shows what passion you have for your music and the dedication that you have to your craft. And that's sadly not always the case with musicians. I think some people don't have the same dedication that you do.
1: Yeah, I've been that person who's been like half foot in, half out the door and got some decent results. Like, I got to play Why Not off the back of being half committed. And that was a bit of a false positive.

0: positive because it tricks you into thinking, oh, I'm doing well, I got to play to like 4,000 people. But one big show does not break your career. And like, you get this myth in pubs, which is like, oh, you just need someone to notice you, or you just need one good support slot, and it's a complete lie. It doesn't work. Like, what I understand now is that anything less than 100% commitment will never be enough. You won't get where you need to be. Because, like, throughout this year, to keep up with the opportunities I'm finding, I'm having to go deeper into the reserves and work more rather than less. Because the more opportunities you find, the harder you have to work to keep all the plates spinning at once.
1: Absolutely. And I've got to be honest, I think the days of Oasis being discovered at King Tut's, it doesn't work like that anymore. They don't send people out to just go and watch a band on a Thursday night or whatever. It is a case of doing what you're doing and really putting yourself out there and making it that no one can ignore you. Otherwise, unfortunately, the industry is... You've got to be constantly on socials and all that kind of thing. Otherwise, they do ignore you, and it's a sad state of affairs. So anyway, No Affection. It's about the way the industry has treated you. Do you want to jump up and grab your guitar?
0: Fine.
1: Yes, please.
0: I'll do it. Just for you.
1: Thank you. I really appreciate it. As you've heard, Isaac is doing some amazing things with his music, but his gigging is absolutely off the scale insane. So for the first time today, it is Isaac Nielsen and No Affection.
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0: No Affection by Isaac Nielsen on Tameside Radio. That was absolutely incredible. Let's go all the way back to the beginning. How did you get into music?
1: Oh, sweet lordy. We're going all the way back tonight.
0: All the way back.
1: Let me take you down a little trip. My mum got me into AC/DC. I saw Live at Donington on VHS, right?
0: That is pretty classic.
1: Yeah. God, I'm getting bags under my eyes. I got them like waxy bits on the toenails now.
2: No, I'm not.
1: And when I was like 7 or 6, say it in that order.
0: Yes.
1: Then I wanted to play guitar, so I was like, I want an SG, and they're like, no, you can have an acoustic. You got to learn that, or you'll just make noise, which was quite a savvy thing to do. That lasted about a month, and then I graduated to an electric. And then anyway, started doing open mics at 12, sort of. Found a crowd of mentors who were like double to triple my age. And then at the age of 18, after I'd been sort of gigging a bit, I got sick of musicians, so I learned to sing out of spite. Because you got to be self-sufficient, right? Because if you're just playing guitar or drums or whatever instrument, you're fully dependent on someone else to go out and do a thing, unless you just do fingerstyle, which I did for a bit. And then it was like I was playing piano in a session for Radio 4's Loose Ends for a girl called Maya. And I was like, why am I playing for someone else on radio? Why am I not doing this myself? So I started writing songs, 2022, and me and a mate were in a council house kitchen, and we were going, you know, it'd be great to play this festival called Why Not? So we started scheming away. After a year, didn't get there. So sort of started changing strategies, and 2 years later, 2024, got on Why Not on the Quarry stage after just years of grafting. And at that point, I thought I'd reached a level where I'd be able to sort of get onto the festival circuit, because it's like, it's really hard to get on a major festival. And I thought the prestige and accolade of doing that would open some doors where you reach out to promoters and go, I'm doing this thing, I've just done this massive gig, which is a legitimizer. Can I have support slots or can I get on your festival? Did not work. I just got a lot of industry no's, which is either left on red or not this time. You know, that kind of thing. 2025, the year after, I was miserable. I was in a really dark place where I was going to sell my guitar, fully quit, and I wasn't really writing or doing anything. And I was just sort of twiddling my fingers in denial of the fact that I wasn't getting anywhere. And I had a conversation with a friend who's the sound engineer on my records, and he's done some really impressive stuff. He's done Frank Turner's number one album, he's done Tony Iommi, he's done Katie Tunstall, Amy Wodge, people like that. And he went, Isaac, your songs are getting good enough. You're reaching a point now where it's worth going all in. Like, you're starting to write really good songs. Because I didn't have the confidence in my ability to say that about myself. But when you've got someone who's got legitimate credibility doing that, it's like, okay, I've got to do a do or die year, go all in. So I took all my life savings and went, my job for the next year is to do a gig every single day. I'll work 12 hours a day, I'll book the gigs, I'll find the gigs, I won't have management, I don't have a label, I don't have a team, and just go all in and see where that leads. And then No Affection was the first song that was released on that journey, and now here we are 8 months later and it's going well.
0: It really is going well. That is an incredible story because of the fact that you started so young doing music. Because we talked to people who were like, oh, I'd never picked up a guitar until I was 17. And you started as a literal child, but then it took you so long to actually kind of go solo and do it yourself, which I think shows your progression as a musician, but also shows that you kind of hit that point where you went, I can't do this for other people anymore. It's got to be me.
1: Yeah.
0: And the music that you're making is incredible. And the fact that you're out there gigging every night and you'd come up with a scheme to play Why Not and then did it, yep, shows that you are doing the right things. You really are doing the right things. Now, you've had a really exciting support slot this year. Who is it that you supported?
1: So, on Friday, was it Friday? Yeah, Friday, I supported Cast.
0: That's incredible.
1: And that was a very strange moment because it's the biggest support slot I've ever got. It was like 400 people in Barnsley at the Birdwell venue. And You know, I've done big festivals, but when it's like supporting a band, it's slightly different. Because it's not like there's a festival promoter. It's like this band has had to okay you, this promoter's had to go yes. And yeah, it was huge for me. And it's like the security guard in the room came over after and just went, hey, I saw your set. In a year and a half of me working here, that was the best solo open set I've ever seen. And I was like, that's about... Of all the people who could say that to me, the security guy saying that meant so much because he sees this every day. And it went down really well. I got, like, I think 40 people in that room joined my mailing list, which was pretty good, having none of them ever seen me before. But it was a full circle moment because John Power, the singer of Cast, you know, I never actually discussed this publicly, I don't think, until I put the video out the day later. I was actually in a band with his son, which was a band called Stone. And this was in 2019, before I started my own journey releasing songs. And when I left that band a year later, they got signed to Polydor. And that was part of what spurred me on to go all in. Because it's like, you know, I've been around people who've just gone, I'm going to just go full steam ahead. And they managed to make it. Because I'm from a pretty working class community where that stuff just doesn't happen to people. It's like, oh yeah, it won't happen. But then when you've been around people who've done really exceptional things, it opens that sort of door of possibility in your mind where you go, well, why not me? Because you've actually seen it be possible for people you've met. So to sort of come back to that and have that connection with Cast and having just earned it off the back of a gig a day, because the promoter reached out to me and went, we've seen your challenge, we want to support it, would you like some support slots? And this was one of those gigs, and I didn't mention the connection because I didn't want it to be a factor, but it's cool to have reached that point where I'm now getting to support bands who have headlined Glastonbury. It's going good.
0: It really is. And the fact that you have done it entirely off your own back,
1: yeah,
0: it must make you feel so much prouder. And going back to what you said about the security guard, the one thing about the security guard is the security guard doesn't have to say it. So the fact that they did shows how good you actually were.
1: It's like, this is good.
0: Exactly.
1: I'm getting there.
0: Now, the next track that we've got today is Falling Down. Tell us about that one.
1: Oh, Falling Down is a continuation of another song. So there's a song called Day to Daydream, which I wrote about my ex cheating on me. And when I released it, she copyright striked me. So after that, I had a string of situationships and I felt a bit used. And so I sort of moved on from them and walked away. But I'd never seen that sort of thing written from a male perspective. So this was like my male inversion on Taylor Swift, essentially, but with a bit of an alt indie edge. I really like this. It's one of my favourite sounding records I've done. I think it's quite interesting in the production. It's good.
0: I think the copyright striking is like modern day revenge, isn't it?
1: That's
0: hilarious. A thing that you would not have heard in the past, but is very much something that happens
1: it
0: these days.
1: It is what it is. You know, she's a lovely woman.
0: We'll leave it there, shall we?
1: Yeah.
0: So for the second time today, it is Isaac Nielsen and Falling Down.

0: Isaac Nielsen and Falling Down on Tameside Radio. Now, obviously, you've been doing a gig a day, so you are here, there and everywhere. Where can we see you in the very near future?
1: Ooh, well, the next full band headline show is on the 26th, but that's in Nottingham. So when am I around here? There's too many gigs. I think the next one might be in October. I'm losing the plot here. I don't know. Because next week I'm in Bristol. I'm in Nottingham. I'm in Mexborough. I'm in Newark. Bridgeford. Where am I?
0: You are well and truly doing a tour of the country there.
1: Yeah.
0: You're going about as far down as you can possibly go, and then as far up, and then as far left, and as far right. You must be covering some ground. Is there any venues that have been a standout venue that you've never played before?
1: A standout venue? It all blurs, honestly.
0: I can imagine after 365 days.
1: I've done Edinburgh, I've done Wales, I've done Brighton, I've done Mexborough. I've not done Skeggy Butlins yet, which is a shame.
0: So my big question is, what have you got booked for Christmas Day? Because that must be quite
1: difficult. I'm not allowed to talk about it.
0: Are you not?
1: No. The best I can give you is that it's a charity-related gig.
0: Okay. So we just got to keep our eye out until the secret's finally out.
1: Yeah, that's like one I'm not allowed... That and New Year's Eve I'm not allowed to talk about.
0: Right. It's under wraps. Yeah. But I'm impressed. New Year's Eve, I can imagine it'd be all right... You'd be able to get a gig, but Christmas Day, I thought that might be quite difficult.
1: Yeah, no, that was like...
0: Yeah.
1: Can I tell you what it's related? No, I can't. It's really good, though.
0: Teasing us.
1: It's pretty big.
0: We are going to have to keep our eye out, then, if it's as big as you're saying. I'm quite excited.
1: It's very wholesome.
0: Now, is it as big as this vinyl album that's going to be coming out of yours?
1: Nah, that's massive.
0: That's absolutely massive.
1: That's like 12 inches across or something.
0: What can we expect from this album?
1: So, this album is my attempt to break the charts as an independent working class musician. And if my calculations and research are correct, if I sell about 550 to 600 more before January... I'll have a number one album.
0: Wow. So you have calculated it to the absolute letter there.
1: Yeah, yeah. I'm not going to give you all the details because there's been so much sneaking, like, strategizing, figuring out how to do this. But, like, the goal is to show in this challenge that even if you're from a working class background where you have no family money, no bank of mum and dad, no nepotism, if you just graft and throw everything at it, you can get somewhere. And I'm trying to make the statement that you can go from having 100 monthly listeners to a number one in a year. That is the goal. And as part of that, anyone who pre-orders the vinyl before it goes to pressing in September gets their name on the sleeve. So I'm like, this is a challenge that's rooted in connecting with community, being anti-viral and anti-industry. So I want everyone who supported it to have their stamp on it.
0: That is incredible. What tracks are going to be on this album? Obviously, you don't have to name every single one, but...
1: So, all the good parts of my back catalogue and some bonus tracks, which I'm not going to tell you about yet, and more tracks to be released.
0: So there's going to be some stuff that we haven't heard yet on this album.
1: Yeah, yeah.
0: And what can we expect from those songs?
1: Oh, well, one of them is exceptionally industrial sounding. The problem I have, right... is I can't write the same song. I feel like everything I release sounds pretty different. And then I'll make a demo and I'll go to my producer. Can you just make it sound cohesive with me as an artist? Even though genre-wise we're spanning a few different things here. So some of it's quite heavy, but some of it's quite alternative. I don't know how much I want to reveal.
0: Ooh.
1: It's all. I'm feeling elusive.
0: This is true because obviously you want to keep something back for people actually buying the album. Where will that be available when it eventually does appear?
1: So at the moment you can pre-order it on isaacnielsen.co.uk and it's available now, but it's shipping on the 1st of January. So the day after the challenge concludes, Friday the 1st of January, there will be an album and you can get it now. I've stupidly said, anyone who orders it within the deadline of getting their name on the sleeve before it goes to print, I'm going to sign every single person who puts their name on it. which my left hand is going to be destroyed thoroughly.
0: This is like Hollywood back in the day, you know, when they used to sign the little pictures of themselves and then send them out to people.
1: Yeah.
0: That's what you're like, a modern day version.
1: Okay, I don't know how to take that. Is that a good thing?
0: I think so, because, I don't know, there's not that level of personalisation anymore, is there, in the industry?
1: Usually, people just charge more for it, but I think that's a bit cheap.
0: Not you. You're just getting it out.
1: Well, like, it's like, stuff's expensive. Like, I'm struggling with fuel right now. I'm struggling with the fact that my car's broken down 5 times this year, and I'm like, having to do days where I'm doing 3 gigs so I can do a cover gig so I can, like, afford to, like, pay for everything on top of doing my own stuff. Like, I'm trying to do it as cheaply as possible without losing money.
0: Yeah.
1: And also trying to make a massive statement about the state of the industry and the fact that a lot of it is based on social engineering and relationships rather than actual merit.
0: You are a very real, proper grassroots, proper working class musician.
1: Oh, ah.
0: And I think you're exactly what the industry has been missing all these years. Now, the last thing I'm going to ask you before I let you go, because obviously you've got to get off to a gig to make sure that you're completing that gig a day, is obviously we want to keep up to date with the album, we want to keep up to date with these gigs that you're doing on Christmas Day and New Year's Eve. Where are you on the socials?
1: So it's Isaac Neilson, IsacNeilson, so like Son of Neil. You can find me on Instagram, Facebook, YouTube, TikTok for daily videos of the gigs. I'm writing a newsletter on my mailing list. You can find me on Substack for that as well. And on top of that, what else? eBay, Rightmove, Club Penguin. Follow me on Strava.
0: Club Penguin, does that still exist?
1: I don't know, but follow... I used to say this at gigs. I go, you can find me on Instagram, follow me on Strava. And one girl actually did.
0: Brilliant.
1: I had to go up to her and say I was disappointed by a 5K time. And she told me she broke her ankle and I felt really bad. That was a great conversation.
0: It does sound like a great conversation, but I'm more impressed that Club Penguin's still about.
1: I don't think it is.
0: Is it not?
1: I don't know. I've never had it. It's a funny combination of words to say after a gig.
0: It is.
1: It's like the indie band trove of, yeah, just follow us on
0: Bebo.
1: Guys, there's a bit of dead space here. Can you all take a step forward? Yeah.
0: There's definitely people listening to this who have no idea of anything that we're talking about here. But
1: if you've been to a gig, there will be a local band who goes, guys, can you bring it in a bit? Like, take 2 steps forward, please. Yeah, we're going to rock out. It's going to be a good show. It's exactly like that.
0: It absolutely is. Now, the last track that we've got today is Getting Better. Tell us about that one.
1: Well, let me tell you, Steve. I don't know why that voice just demands Steve. This song is a little bit bizarre because it sort of I released it in, what, June? And that was the sort of turning point because in May, I got some grant funding from Youth Music. The challenge got mentioned in the House of Lords. I was on ITV News, and that was the point where opportunity started to present itself. And the track has nothing to do with that, but it sort of coincidentally came at a time where things were starting to pick up. Lyrically, it's nothing to do with that. What is it even about? It's actually, I don't know if I've ever told this, I feel a little shy.
0: Oh.
1: So this song is actually a continuation of the Falling Down one, which is, I was at a festival and I met this girl and it wasn't even a date, but I saw her once for a night and then gone with the wind. And then it was like, that's interesting. So I wrote a song about like the sort of like the build up of the ideas of like, oh, things are going to get better. And the first half of this song is very longingly hopeful. And then the last half's like, oh, it's not actually, it's got to be getting better. It's not, it's the frustration of like, being optimistic but it never paying off. There you go. That's what the song's about, being optimistic and disappointed.
0: Do you know what, that's my kind of song. I think songs that are too positive, they don't work for me. I like stuff with a bit of misery.
1: What a self-loathing complex, please.
0: Absolutely. So just before we play that, I'm going to say goodbye to you and thank you so much for coming in. It has been an absolute pleasure, and you've brought loads of character to the radio today, which we always need.
1: Munch too.
0: Thank you. So for the last time today, it is Isaac Neilson and Getting Better. Yay.

0: The Ramones and Sheena is a punk rocker on Tameside Radio 103.6 FM. Thank you so much to Isaac Nielsen for coming in the studio. He's darted off now to go and get to his gig, because obviously he's doing one gig a day throughout the entirety of 2026, which just sounds absolutely knackering, but he is smashing it. Anyway, it is time for a little bit of this.
1: Laura Beth's trivia behind the tunes.
0: Yes, this week's a little bit of trivia for you. I'm not entirely sure how this works, but I will figure it out eventually, I'm sure, when I really listen to the lyrics. But the song Closing Time by Semisonic is actually about childbirth and not last call at a bar. I definitely thought it was about last orders at a bar, and the fact that it's about childbirth, I'm not even entirely sure how that's possible. So I'm going to really listen to the lyrics now to see entirely how that is, though it always makes me think of The Office when they sing it at the end of the working day. So there's more layers to it, the end of the working day as well. You have to see what you think. Anyway, Semisonic and Closing Time.

0: Semisonic and Closing Time. And Letitia was out the room when I said the fact. What do you think this song's about, Letitia?
1: Well, I'd have it as Last Orders if I owned a pub. So,
0: and you walked in and you literally said, oh, this song's about Last Orders. And I was like, no, wrong. It's about childbirth. How
1: what?
0: Weird. So weird, isn't it?
1: Really weird. Explain.
0: Some of the lyrics, when I've listened, make sense.
1: It does make a bit of sense. But what about the alcohol bit?
0: Yeah, I don't know. Don't know.
1: Regardless of that, I'm still going to have it as Last Orders, this song.
0: Anyway, coming up in the second hour, the 60-second profile from...
1: Baby B.
0: Yes, and obviously the gig gag coming up as well after Elvis Costello and The Attractions.

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1: At least 73 people have been killed and dozens of buildings collapsed in cities across Western Colombia after a powerful 7.4 magnitude earthquake struck the South American nation. Tanita Sims reports. Locals have fled as far as the capital of Bogota, as others were left trapped under debris. The epicenter was in San Jose del Palmar, a community of about 4,800 people. The quake was also felt in neighbouring Ecuador and Panama, though minimal damage was reported there. A police federation chief is considering legal action against the government. It's because PC Andrew Harper's killers are set to be released in January as part of measures to tackle prison overcrowding. Eileen O'Connor has urged Prime Minister Andy Burnham to listen to the public as Number 10 again resisted pressure to keep Jesse Cole and Albert Bowers behind bars next year. Amber heat health alerts have been issued for most of England as temperatures are forecast to soar into the mid-30s again this week. It comes as more areas of England have been plunged into drought as the UK's extreme summer continues. AI videos of fruits and vegetables committing gory acts of violence are spreading extremist agendas on TikTok. That's according to researchers. Jonathan Doig reports.
2: The clips breach the social media platform's policies that ban extreme violent material. Masked by a cute aesthetic, some of the videos carry messages from extremist organisations like the so-called Islamic State group. Animated foods use guns and axes to kill their enemies in some videos, while other videos are linked to specific criminal groups. The experts from GNET are calling on TikTok to develop countermeasures to effectively limit the content.
1: And cocaine worth more than £200 million has been found hidden in banana boxes in Essex. Border Force officers seized the 2.9-ton shipments at London Gateway Port. The haul was found hidden in a load of bananas from South America. Nine men were arrested and later released on bail. That's the latest from Radio News Hub. I'm Holly Hughes.
3: Millions of motorists were missold car finance and are due hundreds and hundreds of pounds in compensation. Now you can claim for free using the FCA redress scheme, which your lender should contact you about if you're eligible. But if you can't be bothered with all that faff, then let the claims guys legal handle everything for you. So if you bought cars on finance between 2007 and 2024, then text PCP to 60777 now.
4: The claims guys.
1: Cloudy in parts with patchy rain moving in. Dry elsewhere with clear spells developing and a few shallow mist and fog patches possible by morning. Lows of 9 degrees Celsius.
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0: The Jam and A-Bomb in Wardour Street. And before that, The Truth with Confusion for Elaine in Denton. Big tune, that one. She always suggests the big tunes, doesn't she?
1: They're brilliant. Keep them coming, please.
0: Absolutely. I've had something that resembles concern off Lordy. I mean, it's not proper concern. I did go to the dentist today, just a check-up. Nothing serious. And he says, you're sounding remarkably well for somebody that's been attacked by the dentist. So I'm taking that as a positive bit of niceness from him rather than a sarcastic comment.
1: He's being nice for once.
0: Yeah.
1: Oh, we like this.
0: Anyway, he has made a request. He's asked for Manchester by Dave Foran. And I'm saying Foran, not Foran.
1: I'm saying Foran.
0: It's Foran, isn't it?
1: Yeah, it's Foran.
0: And he's adamant it's Foran, but either way. Manchester by Dave Foran. So I'm not going
1: to
0: play it just yet. I've got some other stuff to play before it, but I will slot that in during this hour for you, Lordy. So you hang in there and I will play it. Coming up in this hour, though, we've got the 60-second profile from...
1: Maybe B.
0: Yes, can't wait for that. And we've got the gig guide coming up in a little while because it's just gig central at the minute. There's so much happening, isn't there?
1: There is, and I'm not complaining.
0: So, you know, at least half of this hour is going to be dedicated to the gig guide because that just seems to be the way at the minute. Anyway, the next tune that we've got for you today is Mark Quinn, if you remember, the poet that came in when was this now, last year,
1: yeah.
0: Maybe like November, December time, maybe early this year, January.
1: I genuinely would be lying. I actually don't know. Time's going far
0: I think
1: too
0: it's
1: fast.
0: When we first moved in here, not long after. So within the first few months of us being in here. Anyway, he's doing obviously very well on the scene, and he started to release as kind of as songs. He's playing what I think is a ukulele along to this, and have seen him playing his ukulele out at gigs. So he's now playing a ukulele, and then he's doing his spoken word poetry to music. So it's all getting very exciting. So for the first time today, a brand new one from Mark Quinn, which is Foghorn Charlie.

and Charlie came to town. 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Said, I don't need trains, I don't need a car.

character. Shook up Deansgate, local legend. 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

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Foghorn Charlie, diesel reactor. Urban cowboy farm contractor. Now he's ploughing fields in the sulphur rain. Still drives that thing down Kirk and June Lane. High-vis jacket, boots of mud. Talks like thunder, drinks like a flood. Says Manchester's flat if you squint one eye.

0: 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King of the city on a farmyard tractor.
1: Hi there, this is the Laura Beth Show with Letitia Royal, and I'm Danny McNamara from Embrace. Enjoy.

0: and Call Me on Tameside Radio. And it is that time where we introduce you to a new band or artist in the 60 Second Profile, and they tell you a little bit about themselves. And this week it's
1: Baby B.
0: What do we know about Baby B?
1: Well, this is Sarah Blanchard, known as Baby B, and she used to, like, do you know what? I'm going to let her tell you. I'll be here all day. Let's let her tell us. Go on.
0: Absolutely. This week's 60 Second Profile is
1: Baby B.
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3: My name is Sarah Blanchard. I'm a songwriter for other people. It's been my main job, based in Manchester, and travelling to London. Worked with, like, Tom Grennan, Bastille, Little Mix. In the last year, I decided I wanted to start my own artist project, which is Baby B. We're hoping to get something finished for October. And I've also got my EP coming in September, which is so exciting. Which is like my all-female, like, venture with that. At Sad Happy Birthday, which I released on my birth, collaborated with a Norwegian artist called Elsie Bay, and the song itself is just about, you know, when there's someone missing from your life that used to make birthdays really magical. Three words to describe my music. I would say chaotic indie sadness. Not announced anything just yet. There may be some shows around the EP release in September, probably in Manchester, but nothing's officially announced. No, I've got a new song coming out in August, pretty soon, 7th of August. It's called Pretty Boys. Oh, yeah, you can get me on Spotify, Apple, all the DSPs, Baby B. On my socials is Baby Blanchard, just because they wouldn't let me on.

This week, 60 Second Profile from Baby B, sounding absolutely incredible. Make sure that you keep to date with everything that she is doing. There seems to be so many exciting things happening, so definitely one to watch. Up next, we've got Arctic Monkeys and When the Sun Goes Down.

0: Foran or Foran, depending on who you are. That was Manchester for Big Lordy. I hope you're happy now, Lordy. It is a great tune, though.
1: So. I'm happy too, because I didn't get to hear it all last time, did I?
0: You didn't. You came in right at the end of it.
1: Brilliant.
0: It's a good tune, isn't it? Definitely should be the Manchester national anthem, if such a thing exists. It is a massive, massive tune. Now, on Friday, I was DJing, and I was DJing at Hooch Coochie in Rochdale, which I'm there the third Friday of every month at my residency doing the indie night, but it was a little bit different on Friday. So there's a girl that does an emo night the first Friday of every month, and she's away on holiday, so I got drafted in to come and do the emo night. And do you know what, I had such a good time. It was really good, because I love doing my indie night, but obviously when you do an indie night all the time, it becomes not repetitive, but you play a lot of the same songs in a similar-ish order. You know, it starts to get fuller and you start to play Chelsea Dagger and blah, blah, blah. So it kind of goes on a little bit of a, I don't know, it's not repetitive, but it feels a bit repetitive for you, if you know what I mean. But doing the emo night, it was obviously brand new for me, so it was really good. One, to get all the old emo records out, because I absolutely love that.
1: Say, you're reliving your teens.
0: Absolutely. Well, I was there making sure, because obviously predominantly what I've got for DJing is indie stuff, so I was there, right, I need to make sure I've got these things, otherwise it's a disaster. So I was going through making sure I had everything, and proper reliving my youth just whilst I was checking. And then the actual night itself had so much fun. It was quite exciting, because obviously you've got quite a lot of young people in there, but then you've got a lot of people my age and a bit older who have come to relive the past, and it was good because I got to play a real mixture of emo songs. So I played, you know, your heavier stuff like Korn and you know, little bits of, like, I don't know, Asking Alexandria and stuff like that. But then on the flip side, I was playing, you know, like Weezer and Bare Naked Ladies and OPM and stuff like that. I was like, oh, this is so good. And so I came away from it thinking, yeah, I've had loads of fun tonight, because it just feels really different. And one thing about an indie night, which I've realised, because it didn't seem to happen very much on the emo night, is indie nights, people constantly come up to request things. And that's not so much a bad thing, but they'll come up and request things that are not indie. And you kind of have to go, no, I'm not playing that. But with emo night, I think people come in and kind of go, if it's not their thing, they go, well, I'm not going requesting, because clearly this isn't the night for me, if that makes sense. Whereas indie, I don't know, they seem to think that they can just request anything and it'll be fine. Can I have Spice Girls? No, you can't. But
1: what?
0: Oh, I get asked for all sorts of weird stuff. But the emo night, like, if anyone came to request something, it was an emo song. So that was quite nice.
1: It is good.
0: Refreshing. And yeah, be nice to do one again at some point. So hopefully somewhere in the world,
1: I can see it happening.
0: Ask me
1: soon.
0: Back to do an emo set, because I really, really enjoyed it. And this is one of the songs that I played during my emo set, because you can't do an emo set without playing this band. And this is the kind of tune I could get away with as well. Rather than going for the hit, I could play stuff that was a bit rarer and people got it. So here it is, Green Day and When I Come Around.

0: Yon Mon and Summertime Love. You may well remember Yon Mon was previously part of The Shed Project and now is carving out an excellent solo career, and that is the brand new one from him. He sent it to me and I think it does capture that indie sort of summertime feel, doesn't it?
1: It's proper good.
0: It's a really cool indie tune. So I had to come into the show and he's sounding absolutely top notch. Now, you're abandoning me next week, aren't you?
1: I am.
0: Why? What are you doing? What's more important than me?
1: I'm going to the cinema and watching that James Experience thing that's on at Cineworld.
0: That's incredible.
1: I know. I invited you.
0: You did. It was too short notice to sort the band out to record.
1: But see, I'm not just doing it for the sake of it. It is my dad's birthday, so, and he loves James. So I just had to do it for my dad because of all the things he's done for me.
0: I totally get it. No, if it had been a couple of weeks earlier, I would have definitely been joining you and watching the James film. In fact, I'm probably going to be losing quite a few listeners next week, so I reckon they're also going to be watching the James film. It does look really good. It's only on Monday night, which is such a shame.
1: It'll probably go out on Prime, though, won't it?
0: I'd expect so. We'll have to wait and sit tight for it.
1: We'll be thinking of you,
0: think
1: Laura.
0: Of me next week. No, it sounds absolutely incredible. So when you said about it, I was like, you've got to go. But I'll be here with next week's studio guest, who I'll tell you all about in just a little while. Up next, though, let's have a little bit of Wizard and See My Baby Jive.

0: 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Now, if you're fancying a gig or a bit of live music action, then Letitia has all the best picks of the week for you.
1: Letitia's Gig Guide.
0: What's happening, Letitia?
2: So much, like you say. So we've got B-Side that are on at Band on the Wall on Wednesday. We've got Mistrust that are on at the Eagle Inn on Wednesday and Thursday. Then we've got at Upper Mill Methodist Church that's going to present A Feast of Folk with E&F Ball on the Friday. Then we've got Grunge Type of Thing that is on Saturday, and that's going to be at the Witchwood in Ashton for a night of iconic tracks from Nirvana, Pearl Jam, and so much more. Anyways, and then we've got Wilmslow Music Festival that is back at Wilmslow Rugby Club on the Saturday also. Then we've got Cavan Jones at the Buxton in Rolston on Saturday. Then on Sunday we've got Alex Spencer at the Wax and Beans in town.
0: That is massive. Alex Spencer at Wax and Beans, that is a proper scoop, isn't it? There's so many incredible gigs happening this week, loads of things going on, so there's definitely something for you to get down to. If you want to be involved in the gig guide or the 60 second profile, or you want to come on the live lounge, how can people get in touch?
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0: Thank you so much, Letitia. Now, I don't usually do this. I don't usually double up and play the same artist twice in an hour. But Elaine in Denton has requested The Jam and Eton Rifles. And I can't say no to that because it's such a good song. So for Elaine in Denton, let's have our second jam song of the evening with Eton Rifles.

0: Boys and Lazy Sunday on Tameside Radio. Thank you so much to Isaac Nielsen for coming on and being Laura's Live Lounge guest. Thank you as well to this week's 60 Second Profile.
1: Thank you, Baby B.
0: Yes.
1: Sarah Blanchard.
0: It was absolutely incredible. I really enjoyed that. Make sure you're keeping up to date with everything that they're doing, because they're both doing incredible things. Next week on Laura's Live Lounge, we've got Cal Ruddy in the studio, which I'm very much looking forward to. Who's next week's 60 Second Profile?
1: It's Simon Walker.
0: Yes. I have heard of Simon Walker, but again, I've not come across his music, so I'm really looking forward to that one, because again, introducing us to new people.
1: It's another fantastic one.
0: It really is. I can't wait for it. Obviously, you're not going to be with us next week.
1: No.
0: No. So you're going to be saying goodbye, and we're going to be waiting a week before we get another hello. So
1: yeah.
0: People just gonna have to miss you.
1: Yeah.
0: That's all that's gonna happen.
1: Yeah.
0: So make sure you tune in the next week for all those brilliant things. I'm gonna leave you now with Jimmy Eat World and The Middle. See you all soon.
1: See you soon.

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1: Quarters of England is in flash drought as a dry start to August follows the country's driest July on record. The East Midlands, Lincolnshire and Northamptonshire, Kent and East Sussex and Solent and the South Downs have become the latest areas to move into drought. A powerful 7.4 magnitude earthquake has struck Western Colombia, killing over 100 people, trapping residents under debris of collapsed buildings and forcing people to evacuate their homes. The epicentre was in San Jose del Palmar, which has a community of about 4,800 people. A former anti-Semite hired as a party adviser by Conservative leader Kemi Badenoch has apologised to a Labour politician he harassed. Joshua Bonehill Payne was convicted in 2016 of racially aggravated harassment against Labour peer Baroness Luciana Berger, who's Jewish. Mr Bonehill Payne has been given a role working with the Conservatives on tackling radicalisation. Mr Badenoch has defended him by insisting he's been rehabilitated since his convictions for harassing Lady Berger and producing an advert for a neo-Nazi rally. The SNP lacks vision under John Swinney. That's what a former party MP has claimed, with Joanna Cherry insisting it needs a sea change before it could succeed in winning independence for Scotland. Ms Cherry claims successive leaders over the last 10 years, Mr Swinney, his predecessor Humza Yousaf and Nicola Sturgeon before him, had made a real mess in the party. And whilst millions of us are doing UK road trips and staycations over the summer, a study's found most of us have never driven to some of Britain's most iconic routes. Only a quarter have travelled to the Northumberland 250, and almost 9 in 10 have never travelled to Northern Ireland's Giant's Causeway coastal route, making it the least travelled road trip featured in the survey. Gareth Jones is from the AA, who did the research.
2: A lot of people are travelling across the day as well. So if you can leave that little bit earlier in the morning, so say 6 or 7, or that little bit later in the evening, you will avoid a lot of the queues.
1: That's the latest from Radio News Hub. I'm Holly Hughes.
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1: Cloudy in some areas with patchy rain moving into the north. Dry elsewhere with clear spells developing and a few shallow mist and fog patches possible and lows of 9 degrees Celsius.
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Hello, and welcome once again to The Country Show with me, Peter Fairhead. 2 hours of great music, new country this hour, and one or two not-so-oldies, and classic country with the whole shebang in hour two. And it is country music, and I know it.

So I did their country, and she knows it, Luke Bryan. And while I've been catching up on what's been happening in the Nashville charts, one of the things that I haven't caught up with yet, except that I've been playing this single for quite a while, is the fabulous album from the Shires. So, well, that's something we'll be doing. The album's called Bonfire. This is the single.

All My Exes, Lauren Elena, with a little bit of help there from Chase Matthew, as we turn our spotlight on our songwriter this week. And it's Zach Crowell, I'll remind you, nothing to do with Rodney as far as I've ever found out. Nashville born and bred, and his third project as a songwriter, majorly, brought success also to Scotty McCreery. That was in the form of See You.

Bing sings it for his wife, Brandy. I want you. Cody Johnson in the charts at the moment. Scotty McCreery and See You Tonight. And that got to number 10 at the beginning of 2014, but it became his first top 10 hit. And we got more from the career of Scotty McCreery in the second hour of the show today. So, what have we had? Scotty, we've had Cody Johnson. We want some British country music now. Well, we're featuring it anyway, but always we have UK country at this spot. And it's Nathan Carter and What's Up?

as my son says whenever I see him, occasionally, like most fathers, I suppose. Nathan Carter and a new single for 2026. And I had this next track down to play when I noticed that it was number three behind Be Her and Choose in Texas by Ella Langley. And, of course, it's Ella Langley.

kind of ironic that a situation in which Ella Langley is 1, 2, and 3, that at number 3 she should be sharing that spot with Morgan Wallen, who kind of did that before her. I Can't Love You Anymore. And of course, it's not the only Ella Langley track in the charts at the moment.

Not just in the country charts, but in the pop charts too, with America, Ella Langley breaking the records. Loving life again there. And it brings us to our toe tapper at last, a little bit later than normal. This is Lee Bryce.

Heard on the dance floor and taken from 2025. Where did that come from? Lee Bryce and Cry. And I assume that this is the title track from the album Bonfire. This is Bonfire Song from the Shires.

Bonfire Song and the Shires, one more towards the end of this hour. But right again, the spotlight is on songwriter Zach Crowell, and Jelly Roll, Carrie Underwood and Sam Hunt are just three of the artists that he's worked with. And we've got a songwriting credit from a song by Dustin Lynch, Hell of a Night. Zach Crowell, Adam Sanders and Jaron Boye are the writers. This was a number one in 2015.

Luke Combs and Sleepless in a Hotel Room, just having a nosy. What's coming up in the next hour? Just having a look at what I've prepared. There are some really, really big names from the past of country music. Six decades of country covers three or four of them at least, but there are others scattered around. Right now we're playing the better tracks from the charts of today. Not necessarily so well established, but doing very well at the moment is Vincent Mason.

Damned If I Do, and that's the music of Vincent Mason. And someone's saying, go on, tell us who's on in the next hour. I'll tell you who we've got lined up amongst the female singers. Nancy Sinatra, The Judds, Tammy Wynette, Jeannie C. Riley. Now, if you didn't recognise at least a couple of those names, then you're listening to the wrong show, kind of, aren't you? But they're coming up with our Hour of Great Country Oldies, but a couple more tunes before we do get to the end of this hour. We've got one more from the Shires. This is A Good Life.

Jazz and A Good Life from their new album Bonfire. And with the forthcoming album, our final new track this hour is Shabuzi and Cowgirl.

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1: Almost three quarters of England is in flash drought as a dry start to August follows the country's driest July on record. The East Midlands, Lincolnshire and Northamptonshire, Kent and East Sussex and Solent and the South Downs have become the latest areas to move into drought. A powerful 7.4 magnitude earthquake has struck Western Colombia, killing over 100 people, trapping residents under debris of collapsed buildings and forcing people to evacuate their homes. The epicentre was in San Jose del Palmar, which has a community of about 4,800 people. A former anti-Semite hired as a party advisor by Conservative leader Kemi Badenoch has apologised to a Labour politician he harassed. Joshua Bonehill Payne was convicted in 2016 of racially aggravated harassment against Labour peer Baroness Luciana Berger, who's Jewish. Mr. Bonehill Payne has been given a role working with the Conservatives on tackling radicalisation. Mrs. Badenoch has defended him by insisting he's been rehabilitated since his convictions for harassing Lady Berger and producing an advert for a neo-Nazi rally. The SNP lacks vision under John Swinney. That's what a former party MP's claimed, with Joanna Cherry insisting it needs a sea change before it could succeed in winning independence for Scotland. Ms. Cherry claimed successive leaders over the last 10 years, Mr. Swinney, his predecessor Humza Yousaf, and Nicola Sturgeon before him, had made a real mess in the party. And whilst millions of us are doing UK road trips and staycations over the summer, a study's found most of us have never driven some of Britain's most iconic routes. Only a quarter have travelled to the Northumberland 250, and almost 9 in 10 have never travelled to Northern Ireland's Giant's Causeway, making it the least travelled road trip featured in the survey. Gareth Jones is from the AA, who did the research.
2: A lot of people are travelling across the day as well. So if you can leave that little bit earlier in the morning, so say 6 or 7, or that little bit later in the evening, you will avoid a lot of the queues.
1: That's the latest from Radio News Hub. I'm Holly Hughes.
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1: Cloudy in some areas with patchy rain moving into the north. Dry elsewhere with clear spells developing and a few shallow mist and fog patches possible. And lows of 9 degrees Celsius.
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0: to an hour of great country oldies. Two at the top from Scotty McCreary, the 31-year-old from North Carolina. Regular chart appearances in the top 10. Top 10 since 2011. That includes five number ones.
1: The trouble with girls is they're a mystery. Something about them puzzles me.

0: Tip of the top from Scotty McCreary. The Trouble with Girls, his second charted single in 2011. Only got to number 2017. It was worth more. And one of those great number ones. His first number one from 2018. And that was Five More Minutes.
1: What we're going to do right here is go back. Back into time.
0: Six decades of country start here.

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And when they say country classics, that's what they mean. Number one in 1968 for Tammy Wynette. Stand By Your Man, of course. Classic artist, Tammy Wynette. Here's another, Merle Haggard.

0: always treated bad at home.
1: Just so different, so good too. Number one in 1971, this time for Merle Haggard and Carolyn.

Well, if you're going to do an Elvis classic, do it your way. The Judds, spoiling actually, a run of 8 consecutive number ones before that, with Don't Be Cruel in 1987, when that one got to number 10. This is the third consecutive number one in 1990 for Clint Black, Nobody's Home.

Black, Nobody's Home, got to number one in 1990. And we moved into the noughties with Jake Owen, Don't Think I Can't Love You. Number two in 2009. And that just leaves our last decade. Eric Church plays for us. Record year, another number one. This one from 2016. A

0: one with a summer hits of 2016.
1: Yeah, I'm having a record year.
0: Eric Church, record year. Peter Baird playing the records, which I hope you'll like. Well, records is short for recordings. They may not be vinyl discs anymore, or even CDs. But I hope you're enjoying the music and singing along. That's always an offer. Not exactly karaoke, but a chance to give your tonsils a whirl. A couple of great cover tunes for you next on the show.

Because Boots was such a big hit, and it's been played so much since the mid-60s, tend to think of Nancy Sinatra as a kind of novelty singer. Jackson. Oh, that was good, wasn't it? But actually, she learned a lot from her father, and that was a beautiful version of Walk Through This World With Me, which in country music you associate with the 1967 hit by George Jones. Well, I think we can say, really, that Nancy didn't learn it from George, because she recorded that in 1962 as well, for her 1967 as well, for her album Country My Way. And I think that's pretty good. I hope you agree. Got a two for deal now, two for the price of one. A little help from Leanne Womack for Gene Watson. And we're back with The Hag. Today I started loving you again.

Peter Baird bringing you an hour of great country oldies with Gene Watson from 2007, and then from 2014, Alan West, and a song which he wrote with another nearby singer-songwriter, Steve Black, Come On Home. Wasn't that absolutely fabulous? So much talent on the British country music scene, which rarely gets seen in the spotlight. Okay, debut now for an artist who stepped into the spotlight, I would say, in 2016. I'm going to play you two hits today, usually just play one debut track, but today two by Cody Johnson, who's one of these artists who debuted as an independent artist before he really hit the big time with a big label hit, even a small big label hit, but you know what I mean. You can do that in America. If you're big in Texas, you don't need to be a star. You're making a good living anyway on the road and selling your own CDs and recordings. So here's Cody Johnson from the album It Gotta Be Me in 2016. This got to number 40 with You I Am, and then his Warner Brothers debut.

Cody Johnson, demonstrating how good he was just as an indie artist, and then with the big record label behind him. First track was With You I Am from 2016, an indie track, and from the album Ain't Nothing To It, Cody Johnson, On My Way To You, which got to number 11 in 2018. But good music, well, it's not defined by anything other than does it sound good, and this sounds really good. All the way back, it's coming to us from 1958.

Don and Phil, of course, in 1958, and Problems, great crossover music. And here's a song which they would probably have known. Maybe they sang it, maybe they didn't. But this is the Rankin Family. They were very popular and started to cross over in the 1990s. Fair and Tender Ladies at the beginning of the decade. Come on.

0: Rankin Sisters featuring Cookie, Fair and Tender Ladies. You might still find an old CD of them about. Nearly time to go, time for a couple more. Ed Bruce now, the theme from Brett Maverick. Taking you back to 1981.
1: Too many dusty trail towns, too few far between. Tired saloons, sawdust-covered floors. Too many one more showdowns and aces over queens. Winning's just the way

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1: My pappy always told me your fate is in hands. 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
0: So luck don't have a thing to do with how you play the game. Maverick didn't come here to lose.
2: Ed Bruce and James Garner.
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1: Maverick didn't come here to lose.
2: 1981. The hour is coming to a close. Find me here, email me here at the radio station, or find me on social media if you want to get in touch. Look forward to hearing from you. Apart from that, we've got the Gatlin Brothers. They're going to see us out. They're the love of a lifetime. Number four in 1988. Until next week, stay safe. Bye for now.

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1: PC Andrew Harper has asked the Prime Minister to meet with her and explain why her son's killers can't be exempt from the government's early release scheme. It comes after Downing Street said it's not possible to exempt one or two offenders convicted of manslaughter from early release. Firefighters are preparing to work into the night as they tackle a devastating blaze on internationally protected heathland in the New Forest National Park. The area hit by the blaze, which started after a van caught fire on the nearby A31 near Ringwood, is protected heathland and home to a number of rare species. A former anti-Semite appointed as an advisor to the Conservatives has apologised to the Labour peer he was convicted of harassing. Joshua Bonehill Payne was found guilty in 2016 of racially aggravated harassment against Baroness Luciana Berger, who's Jewish. He's now working with the Conservatives on tackling radicalisation as part of the party's Culture and Integration Commission. Kemi Badenoch defended the appointment, saying Mr Bonehill Payne has been rehabilitated since his convictions. Former SNP MP Joanna Cherry says the party needs a sea change if it's to achieve independence for Scotland. She's criticised the direction of the party under John Swinney, saying it lacks vision. Ms Cherry also accused the SNP's last three leaders, including Nicola Sturgeon and Humza Yousaf, of making a real mess of the party over the past decade. And AI videos of fruits and vegetables committing gory acts of violence are spreading extremist agendas on TikTok. That's according to researchers Jonathan Deutsch reports.
2: The clips breach the social media platform's policies that ban extreme violent material. Masked by a cute aesthetic, some of the videos carry messages from extremist organisations like the so-called Islamic State group. Animated foods use guns and axes to kill their enemies in some videos, while other videos are linked to specific criminal groups. The experts from GNET are calling on TikTok to develop countermeasures to effectively limit the content.
1: That's the latest from Radio News Hub. I'm Holly Hughes.
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1: Cloudy in some areas with patchy rain moving into the north. Dry elsewhere with clear spells developing and a few shallow mist and fog patches possible. And lows of 9 degrees Celsius.

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1: Almost three quarters of England is in flash drought as a dry start to August follows the country's driest July on record. The East Midlands, Lincolnshire and Northamptonshire, Kent and East Sussex and Solent and the South Downs have become the latest areas to move into drought. A powerful 7.4 magnitude earthquake has struck Western Colombia, killing over 100 people, trapping residents under debris of collapsed buildings and forcing people to evacuate their homes. The epicentre was in San Jose del Palmar, which has a community of about 4,800 people. A former anti-Semite hired as a party advisor by Conservative leader Kemi Badenoch has apologised to a Labour politician he harassed. Joshua Bonehill Payne was convicted in 2016 of racially aggravated harassment against Labour peer Baroness Luciana Berger, who's Jewish. Mr. Bonehill Payne has been given a role working with the Conservatives on tackling radicalisation. Mrs. Badenoch has defended him by insisting he's been rehabilitated since his convictions for harassing Lady Berger and producing an advert for a neo-Nazi rally. The SNP lacks vision under John Swinney. That's what a former party MP's claimed, with Joanna Cherry insisting it needs a sea change before it could succeed in winning independence for Scotland. Ms. Cherry claimed successive leaders over the last 10 years, Mr. Swinney, his predecessor Humza Yousaf, and Nicola Sturgeon before him, had made a real mess in the party. And whilst millions of us are doing UK road trips and staycations over the summer, a study's found most of us have never driven some of Britain's most iconic routes. Only a quarter have travelled to the Northumberland 250, and almost 9 in 10 have never travelled to Northern Ireland's Giant's Causeway, making it the least travelled road trip featured in the survey. Gareth Jones is from the AA, who did the research.
2: A lot of people are travelling across the day as well. So if you can leave that little bit earlier in the morning, so say 6 or 7, or that a little bit later in the evening, you will avoid a lot of the queues.
1: That's the latest from Radio News Hub. I'm Holly Hughes.
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4: 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Because if you were missold, we can help. 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
1: Cloudy in some areas with patchy rain moving into the north. Dry elsewhere with clear spells developing and a few shallow mist and fog patches possible. And lows of 9 degrees Celsius.
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1: Prime Minister Andy Burnham has asked his Justice Secretary to work through options to prevent the early release of PC Andrew Harper's killers. It comes amid increasing pressure from Harper's family and the police not to allow Jesse Cole and Albert Bowers, who are sentenced to 13 years for manslaughter, to be freed in January under existing plans. The government says it is looking at ways to keep more of the most serious offenders in prison. Meanwhile, Reform UK leader Nigel Farage has told a press conference that author and former prison officer Vanessa Frake and Reform UK chairman Lee Anderson will visit El Salvador as part of talks to see whether the country could house foreign national offenders.
2: It is the area of law and order. We did our best last year in an August campaign to try and raise the salience of the issue. And we are in no doubt as a party that Britain now is lawless.
1: Heat health alerts are coming into force across England as the UK braces for its fifth heatwave of the year, with temperatures forecast to reach 36 degrees on Thursday. The Environment Agency says more than 70% of England is experiencing flash drought after the country's driest July on record. People are being urged to stay hydrated and avoid the hottest parts of the day. Annie Shuttleworth is from the Met Office.
3: And then it's Wednesday when we really start to see an uptick in the temperatures, particularly across parts of England. Central areas of England in particular, we could see temperatures as high as 33 degrees on Wednesday. So we're starting to move into heatwave criteria.
1: John Swinney has announced £3 million to support island community projects. The cash will support 13 projects across 12 islands over the next year as part of the island's programme fund. And British sprinter Amy Hunt stormed to 100 metres gold on the first day of the European Athletics Championships in Birmingham. She defeated defending champion and compatriot Dina Asher-Smith, who finished fifth. From Radio News Hub, I'm Johnny Holmes.
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1: Dry and sunny for most this morning, cloudier across Northern Ireland and Western Scotland, but very warm for most, with temperatures slightly higher than on Monday, highs of 29 degrees.